Here we go, y'all. We are live at the State Fair, Texas. It's Vicky Ocho on 99.5 The Wolf. Yes, Night Wolf is making its debut tonight with Big Tex and your girls. She's excited. We're hanging out in a really cool chill zone. I'll tell you where you can meet us up at next.

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0: Yes, y'all, we are up in this thing tonight. Night Wolf is making his debut live at the State Fair in Texas. It's Vicky Ochoa on Texas Country 99.5 The Wolf. And yes, y'all, I am feeling a little under the weather. But listen, that is not going to mess up all the great vibes tonight, because this is the last week of the State Fair of Texas. I know, Sunday, it's it. That's it. It's a donezo. Like, Big Tex goes on vacation and we go back to our regular lives. So, roll through tonight. We're hanging out in what I'm calling the chill zone, y'all. We are inside the Centennial Building with my good peoples at By the Yard. And just picture a luxury backyard party. And that's the vibe that we got going on till 10 o'clock. Plus, coming up, y'all, at 7:40, we are sending you to see Casey Donahue next Saturday night at the Toyota Music Factory on Texas Country 99.5 The Wolf.
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1: Our influences kind of run the gamut. There's a lot of us in the band, and we listen to all kinds of different stuff. So there's everything from country, you know, Alabama, to Motown. Trevor grew up in Detroit, so he had a lot of that. So there's a lot of pop, a lot of rock. I think Brad was a big Guns N' Roses fan. It runs the gamut, and I think you can kind of see that when you come see our show and hear our whole like body of work and all our songs. We cover all the bases, I think.
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It's Vicky Ochoa. Night Wolf is live at the State Fair of Texas tonight, and we are so excited to welcome Raylan to the Chevy main stage. Y'all, she hits the stage at 7:45.

It's Vicky Ochoa live at the State Fair of Texas with our friends at By the Yard. Y'all, we're hanging out inside of the Centennial Building till 9 o'clock, and I cannot forget about this.

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0: Toby Keith for this almost weekend on Texas Country 99.5 The Wolf. It's Vicky Ochoa live at the State Fair in Texas with my friends by the yard. We're right inside of the Centennial Hall hanging out till 9 o'clock. And who's ready to win tickets? Are you? Are you ready to have a date night? Maybe girls' night out? Maybe get the bros together to see Casey Donahue taking over the pavilion at the Toyota Music Factory next Saturday night. Caller number 9 wins their way into the show now. Come on now. 888-787-1995. Good luck from Texas Country 99.5 The Wolf. Let's go.
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5: 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My idea of country music is always about the pictures it paints for you. I don't like songs that don't give me images in my mind. You think about great pop songs that you love. Sometimes you don't always know what they mean, but there's some great words in there. Hotel California is a good example. I don't know totally what that's about, but, you know, on a dark desert highway, you know, it's just, you see everything they're saying.
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0: Hello, Winter, are you there?
1: Yes.
0: Hi, what's your name?
1: Avery.
0: Hi, Avery, it's Vicky. I'm live at the Safe Air Texas Girl. Where you at? Are you coming through?
1: Nah, I heard it was packed this week.
0: Yeah, there is a lot of people here, Avery, but good news, you are caller number 9 for Casey Donahue tickets.
1: Yes!
0: Yes, ma'am. I hope you don't have any plans next weekend. It's all going down at the Pavilion at the Toyota Music Factory. Who are you going to take with you?
1: Probably my fiance.
0: Oh, girl, you going boot up. Make sure y'all go in cute matching outfits and post lots of pictures on Instagram for us, okay?
1: Oh, absolutely.
0: Avery, before I let you go, can I get a wolf howl like a... Oh!
1: Oh!
0: All right. I love it. Thank you so much for howling with your wolf tonight. Yeah.

tonight by the Wolf. It's Vicky Ochoa. Night Wolf is live at the State Fair of Texas tonight with our friends at By the Yard. And what I'm calling the chill zone, because we're literally just chilling inside of the Centennial Hall. And thank goodness it's AC, y'all. You see, Casey Musgraves came to the State Fair of Texas while she was in town over the weekend. Went to the little petting zoo. Got her picture with Big Tex. You need to come out and do the same. The last day of the State Fair of Texas is on Sunday.

0: day is done?
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Darling, I've wasted a lot of years not seeing the real you. But tonight your beauty is shining through. And I never took the time to let you know. So before he takes you away,

0: the man, the king, George Strait on Texas Country 99.5 The Wolf. It's Vicky Ochoa live at the Safe Air Texas with our friends at By the Yard. If you are rolling through the Safe Air tonight, make sure you come see us hanging out inside of the Centennial Building. Y'all, we are in AC and we feel good tonight. We have a new friend hanging out with us in our backyard bougie setup. Beautiful with By the backyard. Yard. Welcome, Josh, to Night Wolf.
1: Hello, everybody. Joshua.
0: Josh, you are hilarious. I had to stop you because you walked by with so much energy. You and your family look so cute tonight. Are we having a good time at the Bear?
1: We're having such a good time. Every year is so much fun to come with the family.
0: Okay, what's the best thing we have eaten, if it's not this year, in the past years, that it's just like stays on your mind, man?
1: The turkey leg. You have to walk out. It's by law. It's actually written in the State Fair Bible. If you don't come and get a turkey leg, you're missing out. The juiciness, the tenderness, the tenderism that comes from that turkey leg.
0: Tenderism, y'all.
1: Has to be the best.
0: Oh, Josh. Okay. So I see you're all branded out with your business. Give your business a shout out, man.
1: My company is called I Know a Guy Home Improvement. I know a guy for anything. Kitchen remodel, bathroom remodel, flooring, painting, you name it, I know a guy. Who knows a guy? I know a guy.
0: I know a guy, and his name is Josh. It's Vicky Ochoa live at the State Fair in Texas with our friends at By the Yard in the Centennial Hall on Texas Country 99.5 The Wolf.
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11: Our influences kind of run the gamut. 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So there's everything from country, you know, Alabama, to Motown. Trevor grew up in Detroit, so he had a lot of that. So there's a lot of pop, a lot of rock. I think Brad was a big Guns N' Roses fan. It runs the gamut, and I think you can kind of see that when you come see our show and hear our whole like body of work and all our songs. We cover all the bases, I think.
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0: Country star Kane Brown talks about his buddy, Chris Young.
1: Yeah, that was one of the things, like, before, you know, anybody even really knew who I was. You know, I just kept covering his songs, and I wanted him to notice me so bad. And the first time I met him, I met his mom as well. And I remember her telling me, like, yeah, we knew about you before, you know, anybody else, because somebody hit him up whenever I put Getting You Home on YouTube. And she listened to it and then showed Chris. Now just getting to write with him whenever, and just, it's surreal.

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0: Country star Keith Urban reminds us all, work and no play is pretty dull.
1: I always liken it to being in a sandbox and just like calling a bunch of friends over and we're just going to make some stuff and see what happens. And the thing I keep being reminded of is that it's called playing music. And I think a lot of the times we all forget that because it's a job as well, but it's like it's playing. It's the first word is playing guitar, playing the drums, playing music, playing. It's meant to have a playfulness quality about it.

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99 by the Wolf. 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Tier and Ryan have your next chance to win Dan and Shay tickets tomorrow morning at 8:30 when you wake up with the Wolf. Love

0: Hey, y'all. It is Tara and Judge Ryan from the Wake Up with the Wolf show.
1: Callie from Watauga says her husband has started acting like a crazy man while watching their son's football games, swearing, shouting. Is she wrong for now finding him less attractive because of it? Sound off on a brand new Ryan's Court, 7:10 in the morning when you wake up with the Wolf. You are.

0: Della Lefty Boston doing her thing tonight on Night Wolf. We are live at the State Fair of Texas. It's Vicky Ocho on 99.5 The Wolf. Yep, you can find us inside the Centennial Building with our friends at By the Yard. And I stopped Chanel. I overheard Chanel saying that this is her first time at the State Fair of Texas. Girl, are we overstimulated by all the Texas things?
1: Very much so overstimulated. You know, they said everything is bigger in Texas, and the State Fair is proving true.
0: What have we ate that's just been amazing?
1: So far, I honestly have not tapped into all of the food yet.
0: Okay.
1: I did try the turkey leg tacos just because I had
0: to.
1: They were great.
0: Give me your
1: they
0: rate.
1: Were amazing.
0: Give me your rate.
1: First of all, I was so surprised because they gave me this Mondo jalapeno. It was a full size. They asked me if I wanted jalapenos on the taco.
0: Okay.
1: And gave me a whole jalapeno.
0: Girl.
1: I had to cut it up myself. I said, okay, well, this is new. But it was great. Like the hot sauce and everything, because I love spicy foods. So that was one of the most things I was excited about, was trying those.
0: Did you get your picture with Big Tex yet? You know who Big Tex is, right, girl?
1: I had to learn.
0: Did you chat GPT it?
1: I had to learn.
0: I didn't chat GPT it,
1: okay? We got to save our water.
0: Okay, girl, give me your best Big Tex impression.
1: Howdy, folks.
0: Yes, that's how it's done. Chanel, thank you so much for stopping by and chatting with us.
1: Of course. Thank you for having me.
0: It's Vicky Ochoa live at the State Fair of Texas with our friends at By the Yard in Centennial Hall on Texas Country 99 by the Wolf.
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4: Hey, it's Ryan Fox from the Wake Up with the Wolf show. And this weekend on ACC, we welcome back hitmaker and hit writer John Morgan. An exclusive interview you're only going to hear on American Country Countdown. He's dishing on everything from his songs to his buddy Jason Aldean to Halloween. Plus, what was behind Luke Combs' recent weight loss? 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
0: Oh, y'all, it's going down this weekend. 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

don't know how I got so lucky to be live at the State Fair in Texas tonight because I'm loving all the vibes. It's Vicky Ochoa live with our friends at By the Yard in Centennial Hall. And tomorrow is the last Thrifty Thursday of the fair season. And what to expect? I'll fill you in next on The Wolf. We

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0: Tracy Lawrence for this beautiful night on Texas Country 99.5 The Wolf. It's Vicky Ochoa live at the State Fair in Texas. Yes, y'all, Night Wolf is debuting with my man Big Tex, and we are hanging out in Centennial Hall with our friends at By the Yard. Tomorrow is the last Thrifty Thursday of the fair season. I know, you're probably like, dang, Vicky, this fair season already flew by so fast. Yes, it did. It's also Senior Day tomorrow, where senior citizens get into the fair for only $7. Tomorrow, expect a lot of deals across the fair. Favorites like fried treats, specialty drinks, savory snacks like mini funnel cakes, fried butter, and so much more. It's Vicky Ochoa live at the State Fair in Texas with By the Yard on Texas Country 99.5 The Wolf.
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1: She comes to Oklahoma, and it's not like this now, but at first, she had to have felt like, where am I? What is this place? And the same with me. You know, I go to L.A., and it's like, what is this place? Like, how do I fit in here? And I would still feel that way if she wasn't there, you know, and I think the same thing with her when she comes to Oklahoma. It's just, that's what completes the journey for us, is it's just as long as we're together, it really doesn't matter.

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1: I kind of think I would like to say that I would be kind of the strict dad. Just kind of like, ain't home by 10, we have some problems. But I was also that idiot kid who dropped somebody off 5 minutes late, 10 minutes late, an hour late, and I knew there would be repercussions.

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I'm Vicky Ochoa. Do you follow Casey Musgraves on Instagram? You see our girl Casey was just here over the weekend. And one complaint I have on her Instagram post, girl, where's the food? I don't see no corn dogs, no turkey legs, no funnel cakes.

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0: 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I'm Vicky Ochoa. We are so excited to welcome Dan and Shay to the Dos Equis Pavilion next Thursday. 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

0: It's Vicky Ochoa live at the State Fair, Texas, with our friends at Buy in the Yard. If you are rolling through the State Fair tonight, make sure you come see us hanging out inside of the Centennial Building. Y'all, we are in AC, and we feel good tonight. We have a new friend hanging out with us in our backyard bougie setup. Beautiful with Buy the backyard. Yard. Welcome, Josh, to Nightwolf.
1: Hello, everybody. Joshua.
0: Josh, you are hilarious. I had to stop you because you walked by with so much energy. You and your family look so cute tonight. Are we having a good time at the fair?
1: We're having such a good time. Every year is so much fun to come with the family.
0: Okay, what's the best thing we have eaten, if it's not this year, in the past years, that it's just like stays on your mind, man?
1: The turkey leg. You have to walk out. If it's by law. It's actually written in the State Fair Bible. If you don't come and get a turkey leg, you're missing out. The juiciness, the tenderness, the tenderism that comes from that turkey leg.
0: Tenderism, y'all.
1: Has to be the best.
0: Oh, Josh. Okay. So I see you're all branded out with your business. Give your business a shout out, man.
1: My company is called I Know a Guy Home Improvement. I know a guy for anything. Kitchen remodel, bathroom remodel, flooring, painting, you name it, I know a guy. Who knows a guy? I know a guy.
0: I know a guy, and his name is Josh. It's Vicky Ochoa live at the State Fair in Texas with our friends at Buy the Yard in the Centennial Hall on Texas Country 99.5 The Wolf.
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It's Vicky Ochoa. Okay, so if you didn't make it out to the fair tonight, stop by and come see our friends at By the Yard, located right inside of Centennial Hall. If you're looking to upgrade your patio furniture, Johnny's

Texas Country, 99.5 The Wolf. I'm Vicky Ochoa. Got to give a big thank you, big shout out to our friends at By the Yard for having us out at the State Fair of Texas tonight. Like, what a night. Like, thank you. Here's Garth on now. Blame it on.

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I'm Vicky Ochoa. Y'all get that alarm set and ready to go now. 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
1: Kelly from Watauga says her husband has started acting like a crazy man while watching their son's football games, swearing, shouting. 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
2: She's a yellow pair of running shoes, a holy pair of jeans. She looks great in cheap sunglasses. 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

0: Texas Country, 99.5 by the Wolf. I'm Vicky Ochoa. No way Mother Nature is blessing us with some beautiful 60-degree weather on Saturday. Yeah, high 67 and sunny. Come on now.
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13: 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It just sometimes overwhelms me.

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I'm Vicky H. Well, y'all, I need your help. I'm looking for a remedy. I need a good remedy that is going to clear up this throat, get rid of this raspy voice, get rid of all this mucus. Like, I'm going on vacation in 2 days, and there's no way I want to feel like this.

0: y'all. It's Tara and Ryan from the Wake Up with the Wolves show. We want to send you to Viva Las Vegas, baby.
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1: 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And it's better than it's ever been right now.

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1: 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You know, I'm just thrilled to get to be just a tiny part of that.

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Y'all, can I just say thank you? Thank you for howling with your wolf tonight. I'm Vicky Ochoa. Out the door. Yeah, it's time for me to get some rest. This voice. Oh, my gosh. Like, I think it's kind of hot and sexy, but at the same time, too, your girl's throat is on fire. I'm back tomorrow at 7 o'clock. Have a good night.

Americans would love America the way Texans love Texas, that'd be all right, right? 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
1: Callie from Watauga says her husband has started acting like a crazy man while watching their son's football games, swearing, shouting. Is she wrong for not finding him less attractive because of it? 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When you wake up.

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0: Hey, it's Ryan Fox from the Wake Up with the Wolf show. And this weekend on ACC, we welcome back hitmaker and hit writer John Morgan. An exclusive interview you're only going to hear on American Country Countdown. 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
1: 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It's always one of the most exciting things in the world to know, man, I took this song and went in the studio and made this piece of art that I love, that I hope other people love. And then it kind of has its own life, and you go out to play a show and people are singing it back to you. There's nothing like that. It's impossible to describe other than it's just perfect and it's amazing.
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9: 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I decided to leave Boone, and I had just recently dropped out with 21 hours left to pursue music. And my parents have always been very supportive, and they don't make a ton of money. So they were like, you know, we obviously fully support, you know, you going out to Nashville and chasing your dream. But we also don't have the ability to kind of catch you if you fall.

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1: I had tears everywhere and like snot everywhere because I was crying. 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
1: Callie from Watauga says her husband has started acting like a crazy man while watching their son's football games, swearing, shouting. 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
1: They sing every word to every song, not just singles, you know, album cuts. And it's just a feeling of, wow, this is why I do this in the first place. I mean, it takes you back to the first time that you're on stage for four people singing over beer bottles. But then you're like, wow, I've come to this, and people really know me and know my music. And I don't know, it just sometimes overwhelms me.

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18: Berries are one of the healthiest things you can eat. They're packed with fiber, antioxidants, and vitamin C. The catch is that strawberries, blueberries, and blackberries tend to land on the Environmental Working Group's Dirty Dozen list for pesticides. So, should you stop eating them? Absolutely not. You just need to wash them really well. Researchers at Harvard School of Public Health say a plain water rinse removes about a third of surface pesticides, but a quick soak in baking soda can remove close to half. Use 1 teaspoon of baking soda in 2 cups of water. Because berries are delicate, you need to soak them for just a minute or two right before you eat them. Keep in mind, some pesticides do get absorbed inside the fruit and can't be washed off at all. So for the produce that's highest on the Environmental Working Group's list, buy organic if and when you can. I'm Dr. Sanjay Gupta, helping you live a better life.

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1: 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I love being able to take a song and touching somebody's life with it. 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

0: y'all. It's Tara and Ryan from the Wake Up with the Wolves show. We want to send you to Viva Las Vegas, baby.
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19: Do you do a lot of your eating late at night? Well, it might be worth paying extra attention to how your gut feels. Early research presented at this big gastroenterology meeting looked at more than 11,000 people and found that those who ate a quarter of their daily calories after 9 p.m. while under stress were up to 2.5 times more likely to have problems such as constipation or diarrhea. Late eating alone didn't do it. it was that combination of late night eating and stress that seemed to cause the problem. Now, this research is early, doesn't prove causation, but the advice that follows, I think, is good either way. Stop eating 3 to 4 hours before bed so that your body can rest instead of digest. If you do need a bite, keep it small and light, and do your best to unwind before you hit the sack. I'm Dr. Sanjay Gupta, helping you live a better life.

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0: 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It is Tara and Judge Ryan from the Wake Up with the Wolf show.
1: Callie from Watauga says her husband has started acting like a crazy man while watching their son's football games, swearing, shouting. Is she wrong for now finding him less attractive because of it? 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In five.

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Need a crash course in everything Texan? Just listen. 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
5: 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I think Brad was a big Guns N' Roses fan. It runs the gamut, and I think you can kind of see that when you come see our show and hear our whole like body of work and all our songs. We cover all the bases, I think.
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1: Yeah, I want to make this one even bigger, and also want to make it something that I really enjoy doing, because I'm getting to a place now where, you know, I'm not living a life and then going on tours. 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

0: The Hammer Alley Podcast, an 80s flashback mockumentary. 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
1: If, you know, George Strait and Garth Brooks still get excited about it, I don't think it ever gets old. It's always one of the most exciting things in the world to know, man, I took this song and went in the studio and made this piece of art that I love, that I hope other people love. And then it kind of has its own life, and you go out to play a show and people are singing it back to you. There's nothing like that. It's impossible to describe other than it's just perfect, and it's amazing.

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1: Quick confession time, parents. Do your kids keep a phone in their bedrooms overnight? For most families, the answer is yes, even though we know better. Two new studies might finally give you the resolve to change this. Researchers at UCSF found that teens who keep screens in their bedrooms at night not only use them more months later, but they're also more likely to get caught up in cyberbullying and on both ends of it. And consider this, the average teen is on their phone almost a full hour between 10 at night and 6 in the morning. The single highest value rule, the researchers say, is a simple one. Phones out of the bedroom overnight, or at the very least, powered off. And the biggest predictor of a kid's problematic screen use is their parents' use. Turns out the best screen time rules might be the ones that we actually follow ourselves. I'm Dr. Sanjay Gupta, helping you live a better life.
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7: In Dallas, northbound Loop 12 at 30, there's an accident blocking three lanes to the left. Traffic is moving slow through the area. Be cautious and expect a delay there. And then there's construction in Fort Worth on southbound East Loop 820 at Meadowbrook. The right lane is closed. And on the northbound side of East Loop 820, construction has the exit to Meadowbrook closed. I'm Junior Caruso on 99.5 The Wolf.
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0: Old Dominion's Matthew Ramsey gives Kenny Chesney a lot of the credit for their success.
1: He's just so inspiring. The experience of being on that tour for so long, and the relationships and the fan base, and just being a sponge and soaking all of that up.

0: Texas Country, 99.5 The Wolf. It is the Wake Up with the Wolf show with Tara and Ryan.
1: It's time for Ryan's Court.
2: So, first of all, I just want to say I appreciate Miranda being very transparent and sending us this morning and asking for our help this morning. So she says, I know, Tara and Ryan, the timing of this sounds horrible, but I felt like the widow deserved to know the truth. For years, I'd been secretly seeing her husband. It wasn't just a one-time thing. It was a full-blown relationship. We talked constantly, saw each other on the regular, and carried on behind her back for years. Then he passed away. I went to the funeral because, despite everything, I cared about him. Anyway, I started to feel guilty. She was talking about what a wonderful husband he had been and how much she loved him. Meanwhile, I was standing there knowing a huge part of her marriage was maybe not as she thought it was. I finally decided she deserved to know, so I pulled her aside and I told her. I told her that her husband and I had been seeing each other for years. She was stunned. I just want to know, am I wrong for telling a grieving widow there at the funeral, at her husband's funeral, that I had been secretly seeing him for years?
3: I'm saying she should not have said anything. There's an old saying, let sleeping dogs lie. That's one of the things she should have let alone.
0: I can't even.
2: I guess there's a reason why that she wanted her to know, but
0: selfishness?
2: You think so?
0: Yes.
3: But the thing is he's already gone. What good is it going to do to bring it up?
2: Juror, what do you think?
4: Talking about, that's the true definition of kicking somebody while they're down. I can't believe she did that. She did that to make herself feel better.
0: Yeah, she's never going to be able to have a conversation with her husband about what happened, so it's just going to ruminate in her mind for the rest of her life.
2: She's got no recourse. Okay, Juror 23, how should I rule today?
5: She's absolutely wrong. It's all about her, obviously.
2: Is there something to be said for the guilt that she was feeling and she felt like she didn't want to carry that?
0: Now she feels guilty? Now she feels guilty.
5: Yeah, exactly, Tara. It's like, that's not going to absolve her of her guilt. I hate to tell her that.
0: Good morning, the Wolf.
2: What do you say, Juror?
6: She should have never said that at the funeral, like, send some flowers down the road, send some pretty roses down the road with a nice letter explaining it, but never at the funeral. That's tacky.
2: Tara, are you okay with the roses at least?
0: No.
2: Sending her roses.
0: She needed to take that to her grave. There is no reason for her to tell this woman that her husband... She doesn't need to know what kind of man he was. He was already gone. She could never have that conversation with him. Oh!
6: Yeah, she should have told her years ago, not after the fact. Like, that's just selfish and hateful, and she's trying to clear her conscience, and that's not fair for the widow.
2: You think it's too little, too late?
6: Too little, too late, and I think it's... She's going to mourn a version of her husband that's going to help her sleep at night, and letting her know the other version is just selfish.
2: So, Miranda, while I appreciate your honesty with us this morning, I'm going to have to rule against you. Honey, there's time to tell the truth. There's time to keep it to yourself. A funeral is for saying goodbye, not dropping a bomb on the widow. You can't put the toothpaste back in the tube once you ruin somebody's worst day. I've said my piece this morning, Tara. Case closed.
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13: In Dallas, there's a wreck on the northbound side of Loop 12 near 30. It's blocking three lanes to the left. That means all drivers are getting through just in the right lane. So expect a delay if you are traveling through the area. And then in Arlington, there's long-term road work on southbound 360. This has the right lane of the exit to 20 block. Just expect a delay if you're using that ramp. I'm Junior Caruso on 99.5 The Wolf.
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24: 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What is this place? And the same with me. You know, I go to L.A., and it's like, what is this place? Like, how do I fit in here? And I would still feel that way if she wasn't there, you know, and I think the same thing with her when she comes to Oklahoma. It's just, that's what completes the journey for us, is it's just as long as we're together, it really doesn't matter.

0: Sylvia.
1: Jason Aldean on Texas Country, 99.5 The Wolf. It's a Wake Up with the Wolf show with Tara and Ryan. I don't know if I remember how to fly the plane here, but we'll definitely try. Why aren't you? All your buttons are not.
2: Turn me up there.
1: Forgive whoever had the board last time. Wasn't me this time. Good morning. It's Wake Up with the Wolf show with Tara and Ryan. 5:52 for your Thursday. I have been sitting on the beach in Port Aransas. Let me tell you, what a great, quick beach getaway that is.
2: Oh, yeah?
1: We had the best time. Got a little golf cart, just ate, watched movies together.
2: Good.
1: It's fall break, which fall break is very weird. It falls at a weird time.
2: How's it weird?
1: Because I feel like we just got the school year started and then we have a break.
2: Yeah. I mean, I get that, but it's also, when you look at it, it's, well, yeah, it is kind of early, but it is, I guess, the midway point that they find between now and the end of the semester, but yes.
1: But clearly a memo is going to come out today that I can't take vacation anymore. What in the world is going on?
2: What do you mean you can't take vacation? Of course you can.
1: Ella Langley is mad at Riley Green.
2: Oh, yeah. Those two.
3: Excuse me.
2: You
1: look like you love me. I mean, what is that?
2: He ran
1: his mouth saying that he gave her her career.
4: Yeah. I've had a little success with duets.
5: Oh, man. Me too. In country. What?
2: Kelly.
5: Look, guys. I know I'm like a pop star, but like I dabble in country because I love country music so much.
4: There was a girl that reminded me a lot of y'all. I took her on tour with me. Her name's Ella Langley.
5: Oh, my God.
4: What? She's doing pretty well.
2: He was trying to convince people on The Voice to join his team. I don't see.
1: But Ella's mad at him now.
6: Yeah, when that man took credit, no, didn't want that, but.
1: Well,
6: pretty typical.
1: It was very typical in the beginning of my career, too, Ella. Don't worry about that.
2: Oh, my gosh.
1: And then Kelly Clarkson fighting with a toy store in Brooklyn. What is happening? Can I just not take a couple days off without everybody imploding?
2: Why is Kelly a part of both of these things, by the way?
1: No, but I mean, like,
2: yeah.
1: What happened? These are like three of the most get along with everybody in the world people, and they implode just because I'm sitting on the beach. Come sit on the beach with me.
2: She wanted this $15,000 bird, and they looked her up and down and said, there's something you can afford over here. Don't look at that. Look over here. That's what they said to her.
1: Okay. Well, I'm back, so everybody can get along now. I mean, it's like mom going on a vacation and coming back, and the kids have, like, destroyed the house and fought each other.

0: When you left, they all loved each other. Like,
1: that's right. Y'all sit down and obey mom. She has returned.
0: Oh, Ella. Bring Ella back up. Where's Ella?
1: I don't know where Ella went.
0: Here
1: where
0: it is
1: Ella?
0: Right there. Okay, no, you ahead. Had it up.
1: Go ahead and sing it. No, Ella, go ahead. Good Lord.
2: Yeah, when that man took credit, no, didn't want that, but
3: typical.
2: Pretty typical.
0: Ouch.
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1: Goodness gracious.
0: See? I go on vacation for a couple days and everybody implodes.
1: My theory? That stuff sells tickets for both of them. I'm just saying. I'm going to put it out there. Coming up here on the Wake Up with the Wolf show, it's a battle of the best things we've seen today. It's a Texas tradition that started 75 years ago, and it's still growing strong. Next at 6:10 on the Wolf.
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8: In Dallas, northbound Loop 12 at 30, an accident blocking three left lanes leaves only that right lane open for all drivers to get through. There's close to a 15-minute delay from Keeneland Parkway. And then in Fort Worth, northbound 35W at Keller Hicks, there's a crash that has you move it slow from Golden Triangle Boulevard, and there's a 2-minute delay traveling through the area. I'm Junior Caruso on 99.5 The Wolf.
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17: This is Fox 4 meteorologist Allie Toriano. A few showers and storms possible today, especially north and west of the Metroplex. Highs will be in the upper 80s, close to 90. Our cold front comes in this evening with scattered showers expected tonight, lows dropping into the mid and upper 50s. And for tomorrow, windy, much cooler, with highs in the low to mid 60s. I'm Fox 4's Allie Toriano on 99.5 The Wolf.
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0: Morgan Wallen on Texas Country. 99.5 The Wolf. Happy Thursday, y'all. It's Swinging with the Wolf show with Tara and Ryan.
1: The battle of the best things we've seen all day coming up. Tara and I battling out to make you smile. You've got that grin like you're going to beat me here today.
2: Oh, I am.
1: So I've got to load up here. I've got a Texas tradition that started 75 years ago. It's been going strong every year since. Find out what it is in two songs of the Wolf.

0: is Country 99.5 The Wolf. Good morning, y'all. It is the Wake Up with the Wolf show with Tara and Ryan. 6:08 for your,
1: Thursday morning.
0: Thursday morning. There we go. Sorry. I'm flying the plane correctly. It's just not functioning the way it's supposed to. hey, Ryan and I are going to be at the Komen Dallas Race for the Cure on Saturday at UTD over in Richardson, the town that built me. We'd love for you guys to join us. Get a team together and come on out. It's a very family-friendly event. You don't have to be like some super athletic star to participate. It's just a lot of fun, and we really love being there every year, making a huge difference in the research, and hopefully we'll just knock breast cancer out with one of these.
1: Yes. Bring yourself a little sweater. It's going to be nice and chilly there
0: cold
1: Saturday.
0: Front overnight, baby. Komen.org for all the details and to get registered. It's time for Bow the Best Things We've Seen All Day. And mine, do I have to be mad at Riley Green because Ella's mad? He is one of the coaches on The Voice this year, and he wrote a new song inspired by the show.
2: My team is full like a cooler of Miller Lite. Friday night, sitting on a tailgate, just shooting the bull with Adam Levine, Kelly and the Queen. My team is full.
0: So he wanted to surprise them with a song that he wrote. His team is full, Riley Green.
1: He's got a lot of people wanting to be on Team Riley. There you go.
0: I'll be on Team Riley.
1: Maybe not Ella Langley, but everyone else is. Okay, valid. Ring the bell for me. My best thing has to do with, and I'm sad to say this, but only just a few days left for the Great State Fair of Texas this year, Tara.
3: Howdy, folks.
1: Yep, Sunday night, 9 o'clock, Tex folds it up for another year.
0: It does. All right. No more Tex.
1: It flew by so fast. Here's a guy, though, a Texan that a few days ago celebrated his 100th birthday, Michael Guadagnoli. Hope I'm getting his name right. He has gone there 75 years in a row. His daughter, Melody, went with him this year. And this is what she says happens every year.
4: He turned 100 on Sunday, last Sunday, 100 years young.
5: 100.
4: We are seeing the fair for the 75th time.
6: Have a great day.
5: Every year.
4: Consecutively for 75 years.
1: Wow.
6: Having somebody come to the State Fair of Texas for 75 years, it shows what the State Fair of Texas means to so many people.
4: As soon as the paper releases what dates the fair are going to be, he puts it on the calendar.
0: Do we give him a free corn dog? Because if not, can we start that? Get Amber Fletcher on the phone.
1: The first year he went there was 1951. That's even before Big Tex.
0: Oh.
1: And that is the first thing he does every year, he says.
5: First of all, when they come in, is to go and say hello to Big Tex.
7: Say howdy
4: to the State Fair of
5: Texas.
1: Mr. Michael, thank you for keeping that Texas tradition alive.
0: You win.
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12: In Dallas, northbound Loop 12 at 30, an accident blocking three left lanes has all drivers getting through just in one right lane, so there's a 30-minute delay from Keeneland Parkway. Then in Fort Worth, northbound 35W near Golden Triangle Boulevard, a vehicle fire has traffic zigzagging through the area. First, the left lane's blocked, and then a little further ahead, the right lane closed. There's a 40-minute delay from the 287 Decatur cutoff. I'm Junior Caruso on 99.5 The Wolf.
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16: A Better Life with Dr. Sanjay Gupta.
17: As a physician who's worked directly with patients for more than 3 decades now, I realize that it can be really hard to follow medical instructions. New study out of Northwestern University found that nearly 1 in 3 middle-aged Americans struggle with everyday health tasks, like remembering what their doctor said or dosing their medications correctly. This is not about you being smart enough. It's that the instructions themselves can be confusing and inconsistent. So here's what helps. At the end of your next appointment or pharmacy pickup, when they ask if you have any questions, say yes if you do. The researchers suggest a good one for both your doctors and your pharmacists is, what do I need to know about this medication? Do not be embarrassed to ask questions like this and any other questions, and then to write down the answers. It can make a huge difference. I'm Dr. Sanjay Gupta, helping you live a better life.
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19: If, you know, George Strait and Garth Brooks still get excited about it, I don't think it ever gets old. It's always one of the most exciting things in the world to know, man, I took this song and went in the studio and made this piece of art that I love, that I hope other people love, and then it kind of has its own life and you go out to play a show and people are singing it back to you. There's nothing like that. It's impossible to describe other than it's just perfect and it's amazing.
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3: 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Puffy clouds, toasty today, or high 91, but oh, go ahead and grab the hoodies out. We got a cold front overnight. Our high tomorrow, 66. Right now, it is 76 in Texas country.
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0: Eli Young Band is some Texas Country 99.5 The Wolf. It's Wake Up at the Wolf Show with Tara and Ryan. Welcome to your Thursday, my love.
1: Yeah, you want to do something good for your fellow Texans? There's many things going on as we kind of start entering the holidays here. It starts getting cooler, and there's actually something really cool you can do good today. You don't even have to get out of your car, Tara.
0: I love this.
1: All right, details. Two songs from now on The Wolf. Here's Corey Kent.

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0: Clay Walker, Texas Country 99.5 The Wolf. Good morning, y'all. It's a Wake Up with the Wolf show with Tara and Ryan. 6:30 means it's time for you to be caller 9 to win a family 4-pack of tickets to Thrillvania Haunted House Park in Terrell.
1: Right.
2: Well.
0: 888-787-1995. Call now to win that. It's time for Lone Star Lowdown. Lots of opportunities to give back, because we know that you guys love to give and give. You want to share yours first or mine first?
2: Go ahead. No, I think this one's happening today. You don't even have to get out of your car for this, which I love.
0: I love this. So attention, Terrell, Mesquite, Forney, and Dallas. Our friends over at Wipeout Kids Cancer have teamed up with some Dutch Bros locations. A dollar from every drink that you order today at those locations will go towards Wipeout Kids Cancer. Mm-hmm. We love these guys. They do a lot for families who are facing a cancer diagnosis for their kiddos.
2: Yeah.
0: So you can go to the Terrell location, the Mesquite one on Commerce, the one in Forney, or the one on West Mockingbird Lane in Dallas. A dollar to wipe out kids cancer. Thank you so much. And I don't know. Do you want to do an ice drink today because it's going to be 96?
2: Yeah.
0: Or do you want to practice because tomorrow's high is going to be 66?
2: Oh, yeah.
0: 30 degree temperature drop.
2: Right. No, I think you go cool today. I'm always good with the iced coffee.
0: And so we, we like Dutch Bros because everybody that works there is really cool.
2: Yeah.
0: Like, they're like, what's up, bro? I mean, they are, truly. We love Dutch Bros. So anyway, thank you, Dutch Bros, for teaming up with our friends at Wipeout Kids Cancer. And and thank you to everybody that's going to get a drink today, because, boy, do they do some magic for our friends
2: here in
0: Texas.
2: Yeah, WOKC.org or at WOKC on socials to get more about that happening today. And also, this is coming up here in a couple weeks on October 29th. Our Texans Helping Texans food drive.
0: So excited.
2: We team up with all kinds of folks. Billy Bob's Texas is where it's going to be, from 6 a.m. to 7 p.m. You can bring your non-perishable food items like peanut butter, canned protein. Food insecurity is a big deal here in Texas, and in DFW it ranks third.
0: Yeah.
2: 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They need food donated to help them out. But if it's the Tarrant Area Food Bank that provides, you know, meals for neighbors in need.
0: 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Well, you bring the qualifying items, and we're going to have tickets, concert tickets, Stars tickets, Billy Bob's tickets, tickets to Universal Kids Resort, Six Flags, Look, Dine In Cinema.
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1: In Fort Worth on northbound 35W after Golden Triangle Boulevard, a vehicle fire has the left lane blocked, and then ahead of that, the right lane is blocked, so it's causing traffic to zigzag through the area. This backup extends to Western Center Boulevard. There's close to an hour delay. And then in Dallas, northbound Loop 12 at 30, an accident has three left lanes blocked, and there's just over a 30-minute delay from Illinois Avenue. I'm Junior Caruso on 99.5 The Wolf.
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10: 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Are you ready to go to Thrillvania Haunted House Park in Terrell?
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10: Oh! You know, we're Texas Chevy Dealers Wolf weather. Puffy clouds, toasty today. It's going to be 91, but we have a 30-degree temperature drop by this time tomorrow. So grab that hoodie and be ready. Right now, it's 76 in Texas country.
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0: Jason Aldean on Texas Country 99.5 The Wolf. Good morning, y'all. It's a Wake Up with the Wolf show with Tara and Ryan. 6:46 for your Thursday. 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We'll tell you how you can win a flyaway to see Thomas Rhett.
1: All right. What's your non-negotiable rule when dating the opposite sex? Our friend Megan Maroney is sharing hers, and there's one that it's made me go, what? Coming up after George Strait on The Wolf.

0: Texas.
1: King George, Texas country. 99.5 The Wolf. It is a Wake Up with the Wolf show with Tara and Ryan. 6:49. 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We got tickets for you to take your sweetie to Dan and Shay at Dos Equis Pavilion next Thursday.
2: Ooh, very nice. Very nice. Okay, Tara, you ever been on the dating app Hinge?
1: I have. Hinge.
2: Okay. How did that go?
1: It's been a minute. I dated a really great guy off of Hinge. Just turned out he wasn't ready.
2: It wasn't ready.
1: Yeah, he had healing to do.
2: Okay, so that's a pretty good endorsement.
1: He knows where
2: for
1: to
2: that.
1: Find me. He can bring you back around.
2: Oh, well.
1: Oh, he's amazing.
2: I'll have to follow up with this. Okay, so Megan Maroney hasn't been on Hinge, but she was on ABC's Nightline this week, and she was asked some dating.
1: Wait a minute. Megan.

0: It's like you'd see on Hinge that highlight your personality, questions that, you know, give matches an easy open to start a conversation. Sure. So she was asked by the reporter there about her dating rules. Okay, go ahead.
1: The best way to ask me out is by
2: using your words, asking me out with words. I would be shocked to find out that that's not common.
1: I'm weirdly attracted to
2: a guy that cuts my steaks for me.
0: Oh, what?
2: Yeah, that is good. Yeah, that's weird.
3: Oh, I like that.
0: What does that mean? Like a baby? You cut up a kid's food and feed it to her?
3: No, that's not what she said.
0: But she said she wants to cut it.
3: It's sweet. It's thoughtful. He's being thoughtful because he knows you have to saw the thing. Yes. And yeah.
0: Okay. So use your words. Cut up the steak for me. And then what else? What other dating rules does Megan Maroney have?
1: Something that's non-negotiable for me is
2: no girl best friend.
1: Let's make sure we're on the same page about.
2: Let's not cheat on each other.
0: Yeah, okay.
2: Let's not do that.
3: I am going to have to very strongly disagree with her on no girl best friend.
0: Yeah, so basically she's saying that she doesn't want to date a guy that has a girl as his best friend.
3: Yeah, no. I totally like disagree with that.
0: Really?
3: I'm sure that Britt's girlfriend April adores me. I think it's good to have it, because I'll call him on his crap.
0: Is your best friend's girlfriend likes you or doesn't like you?
3: Yeah, we're
0: best
3: friends.
0: Okay.
3: Some of my best friends are the girls that he's dated.
0: What do you think happened to Megan Maroney that she's like, if you've got a best friend.
3: It's that stupid thing where it's impossible for men and women to be friends and blah, blah, blah. Britt and I have been friends for 30 years.
0: Platonic friendship. No
3: issues.
0: Yes,
3: 100%.
0: Okay.
3: His brother, too.
0: Yes.
3: I think it's a smart thing to do because I am not going to let them mistreat you. I will call them on their crap. Right. I will make them apologize to you when they do dumb stuff.
0: Yes.
3: I'm going to have to disagree with her on that.
0: My only regret is that we didn't bring up girl best friends. Friends with Megan Maroney when she was here. And I just sit back and watch you two just go.
3: She'll be back. I can't wait to talk to her about this. I'm just saying.
4: You're waking up with Tara and Ryan Fox.
5: On the Wolf.
0: Isn't that interesting?
3: It is. Oh, it's that whole thing. It's impossible. No, it is very, very possible for a man and a woman to be friends.
0: And Megan, you're not going to have a problem finding a guy that's going to feed you any kind of food you want.
3: This is
0: valid. Don't worry about that. Okay,
3: Jelly beans?
0: Coming up, Ryan's court. It's brand new this morning. Callie from Watauga says her husband has started acting like a crazy man in the crowd watching their son's football games.
3: Uh-oh.
0: Swearing, shouting.
3: Ugh.
0: Is she wrong for not finding him less attractive because of this behavior?
3: Mm-mm.
0: Sound off 888-787-1995. Court is next at 710 here on 99.5 The Wolf. Hold on.
3: All right. Fall is officially falling tomorrow, y'all. We are going to drop down 30 degrees. It is going to be 60s for our high. 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
1: Our influences kind of run the gamut. There's a lot of us in the band, and we listen to all kinds of different stuff. So there's everything from country, you know, Alabama, to Motown. Trevor grew up in Detroit, so he had a lot of that. So there's a lot of pop, a lot of rock. I think Brad was a big Guns N' Roses fan. It runs the gamut, and I think you can kind of see that when you come see our show and hear our whole like body of work and all our songs. We cover all the bases, I think.
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2: Fort Worth on northbound 35W at Golden Triangle Boulevard. An earlier vehicle fire has been extinguished, but the right lane is still closed as cleanup continues. Traffic is backed up to Western Center Boulevard with a 45-minute delay. Then in Dallas, northbound Loop 12F30, still dealing with a wreck here. Three lanes to the left are blocked. All drivers get through just in the right lane. There's a 30-minute delay from Illinois Avenue. 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
4: This is Fox 4 meteorologist Allie Toriano. A few showers and storms possible today, especially north and west of the Metroplex. Highs will be in the upper 80s, close to 90. Our cold front comes in this evening with scattered showers expected tonight, lows dropping into the mid and upper 50s, and for tomorrow, windy, much cooler, with highs in the low to mid 60s. I'm Fox 4's Allie Toriano on 99.5 The Wolf.
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0: Toby Keith on Texas Country, 99.5 The Wolf. It's a Wake Up with the Wolf show with Tara and Ryan.
1: Yes. Okay, Ryan's cart is brand new. Callie from Watauga says her husband has started acting like a crazy man in the crowd watching her teenage son's football games. He's swearing, shouting. Is she wrong for now finding him less attractive because of this behavior that he's showing? Sound off. Let's see if we can help Callie. 888-787-1995. Call now. And Court is in two songs on The Wolf.

0: Alan Jackson on Texas Country 99.5 The Wolf. Good morning, y'all. It's a Wake Up with the Wolf show with Tara and Judge Ryan. 7:10 for your Thursday.
1: By the way, happy birthday to Alan Jackson. Turned 68 on Saturday.
0: Okay.
1: Enjoying retirement. We love that. Yeah, it's a brand new Ryan's Court sponsored by QC Kinetics. Let's hit the theme, Tara. Here we go.

0: right, so maybe you've been in this situation. Callie from Watauga has DM'd this to our Wolf Instagram page. Says, hey, Taryn Ryan, love your show.
1: Thank you.
0: Callie says that her husband, she says, my husband and I have been married for 25 years, and we have two sons, 13 and 15, who both play football. I love watching them play, but going to games with my husband has become absolutely miserable. He spends the entire time screaming at the refs, saying curse words to the coaches, yelling at our boys every time they make a mistake. You'd think he was coaching the Cowboys instead of watching middle school football. Hey, now, last weekend, our youngest missed a tackle. My husband stood up and screamed, what the H are you doing out there?
1: Oh, my God. What a nightmare.
0: Our son looked embarrassed. His teammates heard it, and I wanted to crawl under the bleachers. Even the coaches have asked him to calm down, and our boys have told him they hate it when he acts like this. He just says he's passionate and that everybody else is just too sensitive. Here's the part I'm a little embarrassed to admit. I'm finding him less attractive because of it. Mm-hmm. I used to look at him and think what a great dad he was. Now watch him screaming at the teenagers and wondering, who is this guy? I've told him it's affecting how I feel about him, and he says I'm being dramatic and should support him instead of criticizing him. After 25 years of marriage, am I wrong for letting his behavior at the football games change the way I see my husband? Thank you, guys. Callie.
1: I'm totally her. Yeah. Unnecessary aggression, instant turnoff. Not to mention that you're embarrassing your kids. But yes, that the her question specifically is it wrong for her to be turned off? No, that is a total turnoff to me.
0: Should Callie stand by her man, though? And he's being
1: he's not even listening to her. She's trying to tell him how he feels. Now the kids feel as he's not listening. So it's a bigger issue than that. No.
0: But is she listening to him when he says, I'm passionate.
1: You mean when he's dismissing her feelings and his kids' feelings completely? No, she should not.
0: His feeling is that he's passionate about football. I'm guessing he's not like this any other place. That, you know, maybe for his college team he roots for, maybe he's that passionate.
1: Probably is, and she's probably not.
0: Really?
1: It's probably much more blazingly obvious to her when he is screaming what the H to his children that are on a football field.
0: Uh-huh. What do you think here? What should we do? How should I rule in this case? Callie from Watauga, she's finding her husband less attractive because of the way he screams and rants at the Suns football games. Call now and sound off. 888-787-1995. We got your calls and that verdict. Next at 7:30 on The Wolf.
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4: In Dallas, northbound loop 12 at 30, an accident's blocking three lanes to the left. That has you backed up to Keys Boulevard. There is a 35-minute delay. All drivers right now just using one right lane to get through the area. And then in Fort Worth, on northbound 35W near Golden Triangle Boulevard, an earlier vehicle fire has been cleared. They've reopened all the lanes there, but still a 25-minute delay left over as things break up from Western Center Boulevard. I'm Junior Caruso on 99.5 The Wolf.
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15: They sing every word to every song, not just singles, you know, album cuts. And it's just a feeling of, wow, this is why I do this in the first place. I mean, it takes you back to the first time that you're on stage for four people singing over beer bottles. But then you're like, wow, I've come to this, and people really know me and know my music, and I don't know, it just sometimes overwhelms me.

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0: Ella Langley on Texas Country 99.5 The Wolf. It's a Wake Up with the Wolf show with Tara and Ryan.
1: Kelly from Watauga, she says her husband has started acting like a crazy guy in the crowd watching their teenage boys' football games, swearing and shouting. Is she wrong for now finding him less attractive because of this?
2: I completely agree with Tara. I would just add that it's interesting that he is saying she should support him and not criticize him, yet what he's doing is criticizing his kids and not supporting them.
0: Yes.
1: Oh, wow.
0: Truth bomb. Right. Ooh.
1: Truth bomb. All right, what do you say? How should I rule on this case? 888-787-1995. Your calls and that verdict coming up in two songs on The Wolf.

0: Josh Ross on Texas Country 99.5 The Wolf. Good morning, y'all. It's a Wake Up with the Wolf show with Tara and Judge Ryan. 7:30 for your Thursday.
1: Oh, yes. All right. This morning, very interesting. Ryan's court. Tara, you're a parent. I'm a parent. This kind of hits right in our wheelhouse here in Cali.
0: Yeah, because sadly, all of us have had there's a parent on the team like this.
1: Yes. And look, maybe this has been you, and maybe this is a teaching moment, but Callie from Watauga says her husband has started acting pretty crazy in the stands at her teenage son's football games. They're 13 and 15. He will, criticize them, saying certain choice words from the stands. He will say curse words to the coaches. She wants to know if she's wrong for now finding her husband less attractive because of the way he's acting. What do you think? Go ahead.
2: I think she's absolutely allowed to feel that way.
1: Yep.
2: But I think it should go a step further. Let's teach better behavior. Apple cider vinegar is good for you. So at the next football game, hide some apple cider vinegar in a little squirt bottle.
0: Yeah.
2: And if he decides to start yelling like that, give him a little squirt.
0: Yeah, she's saying put it in his mouth when he speaks like that.
2: Yeah.
1: Like he's five. Yeah. And said a bad word.
2: Yeah, there you go.
0: We have all had our kids be on a team with this dad. So I used to bring lollipops when our kids were little and pass them out to the parents to remind them to make sure their mouths speak sweet words.
1: Okay.
2: See, there you go.
0: Good morning, Ryan's Court. Juror 33, what do you think?
3: Oh, good morning, y'all. This resonates with me. Mm-hmm. We coached as a family. I was team mom. And he was always out there making a fool of himself. On the sideline, he was the coach as well, and it was hard to watch. And and moving forward in the future, palms sweaty. I was so antsy for those games because I was like, "You are so embarrassing! Like these kids are so young; they are out here to have a good time, and you are spoiling the sport for them."
0: Yeah, yeah.
3: You know, the amount of kids that grow up and say their parents ruined it for them, and that's why they pulled away from sports because they were tough on them. They made it like it was about something bigger than it was, and it was gross. And I mean, we're not together anymore.
1: So you see where Callie's coming from here, where she's finding him quite a bit less attractive. You obviously found your ex way less attractive.
0: Good morning, Ryan's Court. What do you think?
4: Her question was, is the feeling wrong? And the feeling cannot be wrong.
0: Right.
4: Action can be wrong, but not the feeling. So totally understandable that she feels this way in reaction to his behavior. But the action that follows is what really matters.
0: And when you talk about the action, she did what she should do in that, which was express her feelings, and he completely discounted it.
4: Absolutely. And she should continue to advocate for her children in that way.
0: Oh my gosh, can you imagine your kid being on the field and being that horrified?
4: I would be absolutely horrified. I don't think I would stick around. I would probably leave.
0: It's like, you can go watch the boys or I will. Who are we picking?
1: Yeah, the boys may not even be out on the field after all this. They may go home.
4: I know. That breaks my heart.
1: Me too. Yes.
0: It's so uncomfortable.
1: It does. I'm going to rule in Callie's favor. Yeah, honey, nothing kills romance faster than the grown man acting like a $2 coach at a peewee football game. If he keeps hollering at his own kids, don't be surprised when the only thing he's tackling at home is the couch.
0: Oh,
1: case
0: my.
1: Closed.
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1: Keep that apple cider vinegar handy as well. 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
0: Thank you.
1: Now, I heard you had some uninvited visitors.
0: Yes.
1: During your stay down in Port A.
0: Mm-hmm.
1: Okay. 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
10: In Dallas, westbound 30 at Chalk Hill Road, there's an accident block in the left lane. That has you stop and go from Westmoreland Road and going to add about 5 minutes to your travel time. And then in Euless, eastbound 183 near Euless Main Street, an accident closes down two left lanes. That's caused a backup to FM 157 Industrial, and there is a 10-minute delay traveling through the area. I'm Junior Caruso on 99.5 The Wolf.
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13: I always liken it to being in a sandbox and just like calling a bunch of friends over and we're just going to make some stuff and see what happens. 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

0: country star Miranda Lambert talks about her new Nashville restaurant, Casa Rosa.
1: I'm very happy to be the first woman to have a bar on Broadway. 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

0: Holmes on Texas Country 99.5 The Wolf. Good morning, y'all. It's a Wake Up for the Wolf show with Tara and Ryan.
1: All right. Tara's back from fall vacay. Hooray.
0: Hey.
1: I heard your vacation went great, but there was one moment where you had some uninvited visitors.
0: Yeah.
1: But you're not saying exactly what it is that went down. I need answers. All right. We're going to find out coming up in two songs here on The Wolf. On a

0: Tritz for your Thursday morning on Texas Country. 99.5 The Wolf. It's a Wake Up with the Wolf show with Tara and Ryan at 7:50. Good morning to our friends in Azle. Y'all are a Texas town we love. Appreciate y'all waking up with the Wolf this morning.
1: Yeah, I said from TT, Tara, to TR, I'm talking about Thomas Rhett. He is going to be in Las Vegas. Your Wolf wants to fly you there. Not only get you in to see him at the Coliseum at Caesar's Palace, swanky, but you got a chance to meet Thomas Rhett, too. Text the word notice, the national keyword notice, N-O-T-I-C-E, right now to 95819, and good luck from your Wolf.
0: Okay, so we did the fall break thing, which I still can't grasp. We didn't grow up with fall break, so it just kind of snuck up on me a little bit here. My daughter is off this week. We went to Port Aransas. We've been to Corpus. We've never been to Port Aransas before. Y'all.
1: Is Port Aransas south of Corpus Christi?
0: Yes.

0: We ate. We went to the beach. I woke up every morning to watch the sunrise. It was perfect.
1: Oh, did you?
0: And on poor day, you rent a golf cart to drive around, which was really
1: fun.
0: Yes. Yeah. So we took the top off my daughter's car and parked it underneath the stilted building, whatever you call it.
1: The house you're staying in?
0: Yeah, and then just left it, right? Because it's not raining there, and drove the golf cart everywhere. So my daughter goes to get some stuff out of her vehicle and comes screaming because of our uninvited guests that showed up to our vacation, Ryan.
2: Oh, the end.

0: completely covered
1: the inside
0: in
1: of
0: ants.
1: It?
0: Yes.
1: Really?
0: Now, there was no food in the vehicle. I don't know if they came off that topper thing, but...
1: Just dropped right in there and...
0: You have to get into the vehicle to come home.
1: Yeah. So was it food they were after? And so they were all over that or just...
0: I don't know. Okay. Like, it's probably like one jelly bean or something. But I will tell you, it is very difficult to get ants out of a vehicle. So we read that you move the vehicle and then I went to the hardware store to get some diatomaceous earth. If you don't know what that is, you can get rid of ants without hurting...
1: Put that in pools and whatnot too.
0: Of course, it's poor day, so it was closed already because it closes early because no one's going to the hardware store.
1: Okay.
0: So then we went to the car wash, we vacuumed, and then we read that vinegar gets rid of them. And we drove home and didn't have any ants climbing on us, but I'm pretty sure they're still in the vehicle. And I need to know how to get rid of them without chemicals. So don't call me and go, put Roundup in your... No, we're not doing that. But I know our family out there, somebody knows. Now, the problem with diatomaceous earth, which works great, is you can't breathe it in. Yeah. So if we put it in the vehicle and it gets in the air conditioning vent, I don't know if you can get it wet. So someone...
1: So you want someone to... Someone's got to know. One person has to know how to get the ants out of your car without being harmful to everyone in the car.
0: Perfect trip besides that. But yes, we had some uninvited guests that were not hot guys in bathing suits, which we would have welcomed.
1: 888-787-1995. Call now and help Tara out. The good news is you didn't have ants in your pants on the way back.
0: Well, we were worried about that. You know when you're sitting there, you start feeling them even though they're not on you? That was a thing. You're like, do I have ants on me?
2: You're waking up with Tara and Ryan Fox.
3: On the Wolf.
1: Right, call and help Tara out. 888-787-1995. All right?
0: All right, you've made a lot of moves to deal with that joint pain that you're waking with every morning from the physical therapy, the medication, the steroids. 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
10: In Dallas, northbound 35 at 30, there's a disabled vehicle sitting in the left lane. That has you moving slow from Clarendon, and there is a 10-minute delay. Then in Dallas, on the westbound side of 175 near Bear Street, there's a disabled vehicle sitting in the left lane, causing a 5-minute delay from 2nd Avenue. I'm Junior Caruso on 99.5 The Wolf.
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7: Do you do a lot of your eating late at night? Well, it might be worth paying extra attention to how your gut feels. Early research presented at this big gastroenterology meeting looked at more than 11,000 people and found that those who ate a quarter of their daily calories after 9 p.m. while under stress were up to 2.5 times more likely to have problems such as constipation or diarrhea. Late eating alone didn't do it. It was that combination of late night eating and stress that seemed to cause the problem. Now, this research is early, doesn't prove causation, but the advice that follows, I think, is good either way. Stop eating 3 to 4 hours before bed so that your body can rest instead of digest. If you do need a bite, keep it small and light, and do your best to unwind before you hit the sack. I'm Dr. Sanjay Gupta, helping you live a better life.
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10: This is Fox 4 meteorologist Allie Toriano. A few showers and storms possible today, especially north and west of the Metroplex. Highs will be in the upper 80s, close to 90. Our cold front comes in this evening with scattered showers expected tonight, lows dropping into the mid and upper 50s, and for tomorrow, windy, much cooler, with highs in the low to mid 60s. I'm Fox 4's Allie Toriano on 99.5 The Wolf.
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0: 5. The Wolf, it is a Wake Up with the Wolf show with Tara and Ryan.
1: Tara just got back from vacation, Port Aransas. Everything went great except the uninvited visitors you had in your car. You're afraid there still may be some in there, and you're looking for ways to get them out.
0: Good morning, the Wolf. Thanks for calling the Ants in Your Pants hotline.
2: That's hilarious.
1: So what should she do to get the ants? She still feels like there's ants in her car after her trip.
2: Just vacuum them out.
0: Okay, we did the vacuum, and we didn't see very many after that. But look, if you've got one ant, you've got 30.
2: Oh, man.
1: Hold on. Are they small fire ants, or are they big?
0: They're not fire ants. They're just little black ants, but not big black ants.
1: Tiny.
0: Just little ones, yeah.
2: Well, I think you're safe. They're sugar ants.
1: You're safe.
2: You know, they're not there to bite you.
0: Okay, but I still don't want ants in all over the vehicle. I would like them all to go away. I thought about Ryan's got a leaf sucker.
1: Oh, yeah, the one that you borrowed and never gave back that one time?
0: Yeah, but then I gave it back.
1: Yeah,
0: I thought about using the leaf sucker or, like, the leaf blower thing and just blowing those puppies out of there.
1: Blow them to kingdom come. Well, what do you think? How can we help Tara? 888-787-1995. The Wolf.

0: Jason Aldean on Texas Country. 99.5 The Wolf. It's Wake Up with the Wolf Show with Tara and Ryan. 8:11 for your Thursday.
1: Mm-hmm. So Tara recently got back from fall break. Great to have you back here this morning.
0: Hi.
1: Port Aransas, right?
0: It's oh my gosh, beautiful. Love that place. Wow.
1: Great family trip. But when you got in to leave, you noticed that you had some uninvited visitors in your car.
0: Yeah, a whole bunch of them.
1: A whole bunch of ants.
0: Yes.
1: Okay. You're trying to figure out how to get them out because you feel like they're still crawling on you even though you can't see
0: look,
1: them?
0: Yeah, look, so I read about it more than I probably needed to about how they leave a scent trail and so it tells more ants to come and then my daughter squished them and if you don't know, if you squish an ant, it sends out a scent that tells them to build more and bring more.
1: That's what I always
0: do. You're never
1: do.
0: Supposed to squish ants.
1: Really?
0: You're supposed to wash them away. Yes.
1: Okay, so we need you to help out Tara. What should she do to remove the ants? 888-787-1995.
0: Good morning, the Wolf. Thanks for calling the Ants in Your Pants hotline.
2: So that was a good one.
1: How can you help Tara out here? She's still afraid somehow there's ants in her car after her trip.
2: I used Zevo when I had ants in my car.
0: Okay, I've totally heard that it smells like toots, but I know you can get rid of ants with the Zevo.
1: What is that?
0: It's a spray.
2: Yes, it's a spray and it smells like peppermint and it keeps them away.
1: Hold on.
0: Oh, I heard it smelled like toots.
1: She's heard it smells like farts. You say it smells like peppermint.
2: Yes, the one I get smells like peppermint.
0: Okay, I need to find that because we thought about that, but I didn't want to smell that the whole trip back.
1: Where are you shopping for your Zevo? That's what I want to know.
0: It's recommended by a cute
2: boy. I go to
0: boy.
2: Walmart.
0: Okay.
1: Walmart. She gets hers at Walmart. Whatever alley you get yours in, it smells
0: okay.
1: that way. Don't
0: All
1: go
0: right.
1: back.
0: I will check that out. As long as there's no chemicals, I am in, my love. Thank you.
2: You're welcome.
0: Good morning, the Wolf. Thanks for calling the Ants in Your Pants hotline.
1: Oh, my goodness. Help Tara, please.
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1: Oh.
0: Okay, so it doesn't, like, fly back up in your face. 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
1: Friend Tara really loves the odor control part of that, just so you know.
0: Yeah, I'd rather use that than something that smells like toots. Okay, so I got to try both of them.
1: Together, mix them up.
0: No, I don't think you should. Never mix chemicals or non-chemicals, Ryan Fox.
1: Wear
0: right,
1: a mask. You'll be fine.
0: All right. Well, okay. Yeah.
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0: And I apologize because if you're like me, you can literally feel ants crawling on you right now, even though they aren't, because that's
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0: How my brain works. 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
1: Try
0: my
1: that
0: ankles.
1: Today. Give us a full report tomorrow about what happens with your ants that are in your pants or your
0: bring
1: car.
0: Bring them to your house.
1: No, please don't. Okay. Coming up here on the Wake Up with the Wolf Show, what's your non-negotiable rules when it comes to dating the opposite sex? Earlier, we shared with you Megan Maroney's rules and must-haves when dating. 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
0: Okay.
1: I feel like we need to discuss this a little bit.
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1: 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And this weekend on ACC, we welcome back hitmaker and hit writer John Morgan. An exclusive interview you're only going to hear on American Country Countdown. He's dishing on everything from his songs to his buddy Jason Aldean to Halloween. Plus, what was behind Luke Combs' recent weight loss? 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
12: In Dallas, westbound 635 at Abrams, there's an accident and two left lanes are blocked. This has caused a 25-minute delay. The backup extends to Kingsley Road. And then in Fort Worth, there's a wreck on the eastbound side of North Loop 820. All lanes are blocked between Saginaw Main and Railhead. Traffic's backed up to Azle Avenue, about a 25-minute delay there. I'm Junior Caruso on 99.5 The Wolf.
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0: Timmy McGraw on Texas Country 99.5 The Wolf. Good morning, y'all. It's a Wake Up with the Wolf show with Tara and Ryan.
1: Earlier on the show, Megan Maroney shared some rules and must-haves that she follows when dating. And there's one particular thing that Megan told us about that she shared. Tara, you are not on board with this.
0: Mm-mm. Okay. Totally respectfully disagree with her.
1: Interesting. Okay. We're going to discuss what this is after Morgan Wallen on The Wolf.

0: on Texas Country 99.5. The Wolf. It's a Wake Up with the Wolf show with Tara and Ryan. 8:30 for your Thursday. It's time to give away those tickets to see Dan and Shay at Dos Equis Pavilion next Thursday. What a romantic show.
1: Ooh, very
0: 888-787-1995.
1: Good luck. Okay, Tara, are you or have you ever been on the dating app Hinge?
0: I have. Hinge.
1: Okay, how'd that go for you?
0: Met a really great guy on Hinge.
1: Okay.
0: He turns out he wasn't ready to date yet. He had some stuff he needed to work through, but really, really great guy. I was totally worth it.
1: Really?
0: Yeah, it was actually this time last year, yeah.
1: Would you welcome this guy back?
0: Yeah.
1: He
0: was great.
1: How have I not heard about this?
0: Well, nothing came of it because he's got some stuff he's got to work through.
1: I know, but if it's something that worked out, okay, we'll revisit that. Don't you worry. We'll get back around to that.
0: Get out of our business.
1: But Megan Maroney has not, she has not been on Hinge. Nothing wrong with it, but she was recently asked some dating profile prompts like you see on Hinge, like things that you put on there to highlight your personality or give your matches an easy, you know, opening start to a conversation. She was asked what she likes or what her dating rules are, okay?
2: The best way to ask me out is by using your words, asking me out with words. I would be shocked to find out that that's not common. I'm weirdly attracted to a guy that cuts my steaks.
0: Oh, yeah. I like that. That's sweet.
1: She says she's weirdly attracted to guys who cut her steak.
0: It's thoughtful.
1: What is is it?
0: I mean, instead of me sawing on the steak, how about you like, hey, babe, can I cut that up for you? Sure. That's
1: like
0: sweet.
1: Like a daddy thing?
0: No, it's attention to detail, Ryan. We are about attention to detail. It's the small things. You guys think we all need these giant gestures. We don't. No, stop.
1: Hold on. Do you want your date to do the airplane too? Open wide.
0: A hot guy can do airplane and feed me if he wants to. I'm totally fine with that. I have no complaints.
1: All right. And then we get around to this. She was asked another dating rule that that she always goes back to, and is this right here. Go
2: ahead. Something that's non-negotiable for me is no girl best friend.
0: What?
1: The guys that she dates cannot have a girl in their life that's their best friend.
0: I completely disagree.
1: Really? You don't think that's a problem with the cheating with the girl?
0: No, because if they were going to date, they would have dated.
1: But wouldn't a guy, the only reason a guy would keep around a girl like
0: that's not true.
1: It's because he wants to date her, right? Maybe that's what Megan's talking about.
0: No, my guy best friend and I have been best friends for 30 years. His brother, too. Okay. They're like, I think that you could ask his girlfriend. She would probably debate you on that. I keep him in check. I keep him out of line. I call him on his business. No, I refuse to believe that stupid myth that men and women cannot be friends. And they all blah, blah, blah, blah, blah.
1: What do you think happened to Megan where she doesn't want date a guy with a girl that's a best friend of his?
0: Well, it's not the best friend's fault. It's the guy's fault for being a skeez. That has nothing to do with his friendship. Look, if a guy's going to cheat, a guy's going to cheat. It has nothing to do with being a best friend. They're either a faithful, loyal guy or they aren't. It has nothing to do with the fact that they're best friends. That is so irritating to me. Don't you want wouldn't you think it would be ideal?
1: Yeah.
0: Because all the buddies are like, dude, she's hot, whatever. I'm like, did you call her today and apologize for being a butthead yesterday? What do you mean? Call her. Okay. Yes, you are.
1: I can't wait for the next time Megan Maroney's on and you two, I can sit back and watch you two debate this.
0: I will teach you, Megan Maroney.
1: That it's okay.
0: Guys with girl best friends are the bomb.
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0: We are.
1: Okay, well, you heard it here first. Okay, reports have surfaced, Tara, that Cowboys Hall of Famer Troy Aikman and his play-by-play sidekick, Joe Buck, have had a little dust-up. They had a dust-up in the Monday Night Football booth this week.
0: No.
1: What's this all about? 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
7: In Dallas, northbound 35 at 20, there's an accident that has three lanes to the right block. This has caused a backup that extends to Pleasant Run. There's a 25-minute delay. And then in Frisco, southbound on the Sam Rayburn Tollway, the off-ramp to Coit is blocked. That's due to a vehicle fire that's on the service road. And there's a little over a 20-minute delay from Custer. I'm Junior Caruso on 99.5 The Wolf.
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3: You know, our Texas Chevy dealers, Wolf weather, puffy clouds and toasty today, are high 91, but then the cold front's coming in overnight. It's not going to be over 66 tomorrow, y'all. Right now, 74 in Texas country. Bring on the cool weather.
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0: John Party on Texas Country 99.5 The Wolf. 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It's the Wake Up with the Wolf show with Tara and Ryan.
1: Our Dallas Cowboys Hall of Famer, three-time Super Bowl champion Troy Aikman, of course, is in the Monday Night Football booth every week with Joe Buck. Did you hear what reports are saying happened in the booth before the game on Monday night?
0: Uh-oh.
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0: 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It's a Wake Up with the Wolf show with Tara and Ryan, 8:51. Sorry for your Thursday. Good morning to our friends in Corsicana. Y'all are a Texas town we love. Appreciate y'all waking up with your Wolf this morning.
1: That's right. All right, your Dallas Cowboys taking on the Green Bay Packers. Sunday night football. Ready or not, Tara? Here
0: I'm ready. I'm ready, baby. Let's go, Cowboys. Let's go. Regroup.
1: Micah Parsons, not available for this game.
0: That's okay.
1: Hasn't been there all year. So he's been injured all season long. And
0: I hate that for him, though, by the way.
1: But it's worked out pretty good. I will say for Jerry Jones and the Cowboys that they did make the trades that they did because he has not been playing.
0: However, if we hadn't traded him, he probably wouldn't have gotten injured.
1: Well, we don't know that. But in any event, coming up

0: Joe Buck before the season got a 6-year extension worth more than $100 million, while, according to sources, ESPN has not talked to Troy Aikman, whose contract is also up, about renewing his.
1: Oh, they'd be dummies. And it's not Joe Buck's fault. Why is he mad at Joe Buck?
0: This is what Joe has to say about the situation.
2: I mean, I legitimately love the guy like a brother. We're basically the same age. I'm 57. He's 59. We've both been through divorce. We both are girl dads. There's been a lot of, you know, 25 years, you're sharing a lot of life together. Forget games and the booth and all that stuff. So I hope so. I mean, both of us were up. And, you know, it wasn't like we were doing some national signing day where we walk in arm and then sign contracts at the same time. So we've always kind of kept that stuff separate. I'm obviously hopeful, to say the least, that something gets done.
1: Yeah.
2: But that's kind of his world and ESPN's world, and I've got to kind of mind my own yard in that stuff. I think that's the best way to be.
0: Interesting. So I just wonder if Troy has some resentment towards Joe that he didn't wait and them go in together and get the deal. And there's a lot going on there that I don't. Hopefully Troy will come back because he's fantastic.
1: So you think he's mad at Joe because Joe said, "I'm not signing unless you sign Troy"?
0: No, Joe didn't say. Joe did not say that. Joe just said that he went in on his own and got his own deal, and Troy's still waiting for his. So I just don't know if there's anyway. Either way, Troy needs to come back. He's perfect in Monday Night Football.
1: How would they not?
0: Yeah. And also, speaking of the Cowboys, I don't know if you saw this. Jerry Jones was on Fox and Friends, and he was giving a tour of his Highland Park home, going all around showing different things that he had, and also a dining room. And this is the Deucey guy that's on there doing the tour. Go ahead.
3: You have a lovely foyer here. We're going into. Oh, and right over there is the dining room, and you had a little celebration there last night.
4: Well,
3: right?
4: We did, and it was kind of neat. Had a little birthday celebration.
3: Happy 84.
4: Well, it's good to be here.
3: You're not going to retire, are you?
4: No, I'm not. I was with President Clinton yesterday. We were talking about that, and I paraphrased the great Toby Keith. We're not going to let that old man in.
1: That's right.
0: Very interesting. We'll post the video. He has some nice digs.
1: I want to see the Constellation Room. So they have a library, and they didn't show it, but the ceiling is the Constellation from his wife's birthday in February.
0: Yeah.
1: We need to see that, Jerry. Come on. Somebody
0: vote. Come on, Jerry. Give Tara a tour. What
1: I
0: are you
1: need
0: talking?
1: The Constellation Room.
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0: Coming up, it's Ryan's court retrial, and Miranda from Arlington told the new widow at her husband's funeral that she had recently been seeing this woman's husband before he passed away.
1: What?
0: Was she wrong to walk up and tell her the truth at his funeral?
1: Ew.
0: Court is next. We'll get into it at 9:10 on The Wolf.
1: All right. 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
8: In Dallas, northbound 35 at 20, there's an accident that blocks three lanes to the right. That as you move it slow from Pleasant Run, there's just over a 20-minute delay getting through the area. And then in Fort Worth, eastbound 20, there's an accident near Markham Ranch Road. And that as you move it slow from Farmer, there's close to a 10-minute delay getting through the area. I'm Junior Caruso on 99.5 The Wolf.
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14: This is Fox 4 meteorologist Allie Toriano. A few showers and storms possible today, especially north and west of the Metroplex. Highs will be in the upper 80s, close to 90. Our cold front comes in this evening with scattered showers expected tonight, lows dropping into the mid and upper 50s, and for tomorrow, windy, much cooler, with highs in the low to mid 60s. I'm Fox 4's Allie Toriano on 99.5 The Wolf.
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0: 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I forgot how to turn my microphone on. It's a Wake Up with the Wolf show with Tara and Ryan.
1: All right, Ryan's court retrial. Miranda from Arlington told a widow at her husband's funeral that she had secretly been seeing this woman's husband for years before he passed away. She wants to know if she's wrong for walking up, telling her this in this moment.
0: Gracious.
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0: 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It is the Wake Up with the Wolf Show with Tara and Ryan.
1: It's time for Ryan's Court. So, first of all, I just want to say I appreciate Miranda being very transparent and sending us this morning and asking for our help this morning. So, she says, I know, Tara, Ryan, the timing of this sounds horrible, but I felt like the widow deserved to know the truth. For years, I'd been secretly seeing her husband. It wasn't just a one-time thing. It was a full-blown relationship. We talked constantly, saw each other on the regular, and carried on behind her back for years. Then he passed away. I went to the funeral because despite everything, I cared about him. Anyway, I started to feel guilty. She was talking about what a wonderful husband he had been and how much she loved him. Meanwhile, I was standing there knowing a huge part of her marriage was maybe not as she thought it was. I finally decided she deserved to know, so I pulled her aside and I told her. I told her that her husband and I had been seeing each other for years. She was stunned. I just want to know, am I wrong for telling a grieving widow there at the funeral, at her husband's funeral, that I had been secretly seeing him for years?
2: I'm saying she should not have said anything. There's an old saying, let sleeping dogs lie. That's one of the things she should have let alone.
0: I can't even.
1: I guess there's a reason why that she wanted her to know. But
0: selfishness?
1: You think so?
0: Yes.
2: But the thing is he's already gone. What good is it going to do to bring it up?
1: Juror, what do you think?
3: Talking about, that's the true definition of kicking somebody while they're down. I can't believe she did that. She did that to make herself feel better.
0: Yeah, she's never going to be able to have a conversation with her husband about what happened, so it's just going to ruminate in her mind for the rest of her life.
1: She's got no recourse. Okay, Jared 23, how should I rule today?
4: She's absolutely wrong. It's all about her, obviously.
1: Is there something to be said for the guilt that she was feeling and she felt like she didn't want to carry that?
0: Now she feels guilty? Now she feels guilty.
4: Yeah, exactly, Tara. It's like, that's not going to absolve her of her guilt. I hate to tell her that.
0: Good morning, the Wolf.
1: What do you say, Jer?
5: She should have never said that at the funeral. Like, send some flowers down the road. Send some pretty roses down the road with a nice letter explaining it, but never at the funeral. That's tacky.
1: Tara, are you okay with the roses at least?
0: Her
1: sending her roses.
0: She needed to take that to her grave. There is no reason for her to tell this woman that her husband... She doesn't need to know what kind of man he was. He was already gone. She can never have that conversation with him. Oh!
5: Yeah, she should have told her years ago, not after the fact. Like, that's just selfish and hateful, and she's trying to clear her conscience, and that's not fair for the widow.
1: You think it's too little, too late?
5: Too little, too late, and I think it's... She's going to mourn a version of her husband that's going to help her sleep at night, and letting her know the other version is just selfish.
1: So, Miranda, while I appreciate your honesty with this morning, I'm going to have to rule against you. Honey, there's time to tell the truth. There's time to keep it to yourself. A funeral is for saying goodbye, not dropping a bomb on the widow. You can't put the toothpaste back in the tube once you ruin somebody's worst day. Said my piece this morning, Tara. Case closed.
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1: 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Hope you can make it tomorrow when you wake up with the Wolf. And on the way, it's the Battle of the Best Things we've seen today. Oh, bless you, my Lord. You okay? Well, that's one of the best things we've heard. And also, it's a Texas tradition that started 75 years ago, and it's still going strong. Gesundheit, coming up on the Wolf.
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1: I kind of think I would like to say that I would be kind of the strict dad. 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
1: I feel like everything is so temporary and fleeting and just in life in general. 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I don't know that I ever want to have a not made it attitude.

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1: I had tears everywhere and like snot everywhere because I was crying. 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

0: Zacky Top on Texas Country 99.5 The Wolf. Happy Thursday, y'all. It's a Wake Up With The Wolf show with Tara and Ryan.
1: Tara and I battle it out every morning to make you smile. The battle of the best things that we've seen all day. Tara.
0: I win.
1: Locked and loaded. I know you always say that. But today, mine is a Texas tradition that started 75 years ago, and it's still going strong. Any guesses?
0: I don't know.
1: Okay, coming up in two songs, it'll be revealed on 99.5 The Wolf.

0: Post Malone and Morgan Wallen on Texas Country 99.5. The Wolf. It is the Wake Up with the Wolf show with Tara and Ryan. 9:38 for your Thursday. And make sure that you are listening today because Dan and Shay tickets.
1: Yes.
0: Smokey's got some coming up for you at 12:40. It's time for Battle of the Best Things We've Seen All Day. Where we want to put a smile on your face. And this will put a smile on your face, especially if you are in Terrell, Mesquite, Forney, or Dallas. Our friends over at Wipeout Kids Cancer have teamed up with the Dutch Bros folks, the coolest coffee and tea on the planet.
2: Oh, that's right.
0: Like, you just feel cooler when you go there and get your coffee and tea.
1: From the bros, yeah.
0: Yeah. Every drink today, a dollar purchase will go back to Wipeout Kids Cancer. So go over there. I don't know if you want to get you a cold drink because it's going to be hot today or start practicing because we have a cold front coming tonight. It's going to be cold tomorrow. But either way,
2: I like that.
0: Put a smile on your face, and like you're gonna drive off, and you're gonna be like, not only did I help wipe out kids' cancer, who we madly are in love with, they help families whose children are facing a cancer diagnosis, they do a lot. But you're also going to feel cooler because you went to Dutch Bros. You're going to be like, what's up, bro?
1: What's up, bro?
0: What's up, dude?
1: Thank you for doing that, Dutch Bros. A dollar from every drink today at this location. You can get more at WOKC.org and also at WOKC on socials. Okay, ring the bell for me, Taryn. I'm a little sad about this. It's hard to believe. Where's the time gone? This Sunday night, Big Tech, he folds it up and he walks away from the Great State Fair of Texas.
3: Howdy, folks.
1: A couple days to get your corny dog on out there. And this is a Texas tradition that started 75 years ago and it's still going strong. So Mike Guadagnoli is 100 years old. And back in 1951, he started a tradition to go to the Great State Fair every year.
0: Wow.
1: Ted, that is a year before Big Tex even existed.
0: Oh, my goodness. He knows the fair without Big Tex. That's how many times he's been.
1: His daughter, Melody, goes with him every year, and they love it. They do.
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7: Having somebody come to the State Fair of Texas for 75 years, it shows what the State Fair of Texas means to so many people.
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0: Okay, does he get a free corny dog? We need to get Amber Fletcher on the phone. Surely someone buys that man a corny dog or a turkey leg or something.
1: They'll make old Michael pay for his 76th corny dog next year.
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0: Country star Blake Shelton just loves being wherever his wife is.
1: She comes to Oklahoma, and it's not like this now, but at first, she had to have felt like, where am I? What is this place? And the same with me. You know, I go to L.A., and it's like, what is this place? Like, how do I fit in here? And I would still feel that way if she wasn't there, you know, and I think the same thing with her when she comes to Oklahoma. It's just, that's what completes the journey for us, is it's just as long as we're together, it really doesn't matter.
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coming up in a couple of songs here on Your Wolf. If you're a fan of Dancing with the Stars, I've got some big news for you. 6 minutes away on The Wolf.

0: Toby. Texas Country 99.5. Oh, Wolf, good to see you. How are you? Smokey's checking in. This might be the last 90-degree day we have for a while. Big old cold front coming through. That'll be tonight. Temperature's going to be dropping into the 70s starting tomorrow. If you got any of those tall Halloween decorations out, yeah, you might want to tie them down good. Because winds are going to be howling like 50 miles per hour tonight and tomorrow. So if you're a fan of Dancing with the Stars, I got some big news for you. DWTS Live is coming to the American Airlines Center. That'll be next March. I can get you to see all that action for free. Will Guillermo be there? I guess he got kicked off finally, didn't he? I'll be here at 10:40 today. I'm going to do my best to get you in to see all the pros from Dancing with the Stars for free. Okay, 30 minutes away, I'll make you a winner on the Wolf.
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8: 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I am afraid I'm going to snot on you."
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0: Spoozy with some good news. Texas Country, 99.5. The Wolf, it is Smokey, if you're a Dancing with the Stars fan. Look what I've got for you. A couple of tickets to see them when they come to town. Dancing with the Stars live. Yeah, the pros from the show are going to be at the American Airlines Center. That'll be next March 16th. So you got plenty of time to learn some moves before then. 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All right. 888-787-1995. 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
7: 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I think Brad was a big Guns N' Roses fan. It runs the gamut, and I think you can kind of see that when you come see our show and hear our whole like body of work and all our songs. 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
1: I kind of think I would like to say that I will be kind of the strict dad. Just kind of like, hey, on by 10, we have some problems. But I was also that idiot kid who dropped somebody off 5 minutes late, 10 minutes late, an hour late, and I knew there'd be repercussions.

0: Thomas Rhett talks about when his girls start dating.
1: I kind of think I would like to say that I will be kind of the strict dad. Just kind of like, ain't home by 10, we have some problems. But I was also that idiot kid who dropped somebody off 5 minutes late, 10 minutes late, an hour late, and I knew there'd be repercussions.

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The Wolf, Texas Country. Smoking here. Appreciate you letting me hang out with you today, especially if you're in Weatherford, a Texas town that we love. Weatherford, thanks for spending your day with The Wolf.

Miss Reba getting all fancy. 98.5, The Wolf, Texas Country. Well, I know early voting doesn't start till next Monday, but if you want to get your voting on early, I'll show you how to do that coming up a couple songs away. Right now, Justin Moore, Texas Country. 98.5, The Wolf.

0: Dirk Spindley, 99.5 The Wolf, Texas Country. It is Smokey on the job today. Good to see you. Appreciate you. I know you've been besieged by political ads, and now you want to get your voting on. But voting, at least early voting, doesn't start until next Monday. But I'll tell you what, if you want to scratch that voting itch, I got a chance for you to vote in the Wolf's Friday Night Lights contest. This is where we pit a couple of high schools against each other each week. One that gets the most votes that week moves on to the finals, where they can win $2,000 from Kroger and Tarrant County College. So we're looking for fans of Birdville High School and Prosper High School this week. 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
1: She comes to Oklahoma, and it's not like this now, but at first, she had to have felt like, where am I? What is this place? And the same with me. You know, I go to L.A., and it's like, what is this place? Like, how do I fit in here? And I would still feel that way if she wasn't there, you know? And I think the same thing with her when she comes to Oklahoma. It's just, that's what completes the journey for us, is it's just as long as we're together, it really doesn't matter.

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1: This is Fox 4 meteorologist Kylie Capps. Our Thursday starting off with more of the same heat and humidity. This afternoon, we all climb into the upper 80s to right around 90 degrees as winds stay strong and out of the south. With a few more showers and thunderstorms returning to the forecast as our cold front approaches later on this evening and tonight. Coverage of storms will be a little bit higher for areas to the west and northwest. The front heads in later on this evening, tonight, with big changes on the way tomorrow. Temperatures struggle to climb out of the mid-60s. I'm Fox 4 meteorologist Kylie Capps on 99.5 The Wolf.
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0: Ross and Don at 99.5 The Wolf. Speaking of duos, I've got tickets to see Dan and Shay at 12:40. Who would you take to see them?
1: Probably my boyfriend, Shane.
0: Oh, man, you got to take Shane with you. You remember last time you left him at home alone. Oh, the trouble we got into. Cops had to come out.
1: I know, right?

Get ready to fly away to Vegas, see Thomas Rhett do his thing, meet the man, too. I'll show you how to do that a couple songs away. And now it's time to rethink some things. Luke Combs on the Wolf. Hold up.

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0: Easton Corbett, Texas Country, 99.5, the Wolf, Smoky Rivers. On the job today, one of the fun parts of this job is when I get to send you to see the stars. Like this trip to Vegas to see Thomas Rhett. Now, we'll pick up the airfare for you, put you up in a fancy Flamingo hotel and casino for a couple of nights, and get you some great seats to see Thomas Rhett do his thing live at the Coliseum at Caesar's Palace. 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
5: Yeah, that was one of the things, like, before, you know, anybody even really knew who I was. I just kept covering his songs, and I wanted him to notice me so bad. And the first time I met him, I met his mom as well. And I remember her telling me, like, yeah, we knew about you before, you know, anybody else. Because somebody hit him up whenever I put Getting You Home on YouTube. And she listened to it and then showed Chris. Now just getting the right one and whenever, and just, it's surreal.

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1: If, you know, George Strait and Garth Brooks still get excited about it, I don't think it ever gets old. It's always one of the most exciting things in the world to know, man, I took this song and went in the studio and made this piece of art that I love, that I hope other people love. And then it kind of has its own life, and you go out to play a show and people are singing it back to you. There's nothing like that. It's impossible to describe other than it's just perfect and it's amazing.

KJ at 99.5, the Wolf, Smokey Sear, hanging out in Euless. That's a Texas town that we love. Euless, have a great day, and thanks for spending it with the Wolf.

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The Wolf is smoking. Would you like to help Texas families get the food they need? I'll show you how. 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

0: Kid Rock, Sheryl Crow 2 of Texas Country, 99.5 The Wolf. It is Smokey. After lunch with you today. Teamed up with the Tarrant Area Food Bank to help some families in DFW that need food assistance during the holidays. Texans Helping Texans Food Drives, what we're calling it. And it's coming up on Thursday, October 29th. Now, we're all going to be broadcasting live from outside Billy Bob's, Texas. That'll be starting at 6 a.m. with the Wake Up with the Wolf show. And then my show and Jason Pullman will be out there live, too. So it's 6 a.m. to 7 p.m. Swing by, say hi, and bring your canned food donations. We'll be kicking out a bunch of cool Wolf prizes to you just for giving those, too. Plus, we'll have some other stuff. We'll have some fun for you. And it's all great cause, the Texans Helping Texans Food Drive. Again, it's October 29th, right outside Billy Bob's. All the details are coming very soon at 99.5 The Wolf.
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9: 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You think about great pop songs that you love. Sometimes you don't always know what they mean, but there's some great words in there. Hotel California is a good example. I don't know totally what that's about, but, you know, on a dark desert highway, you know, it's just, you see everything they're saying.

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1: 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You hit a ball in the gap, run. 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

0: He's won a ton of them, but how important are those awards to Chris Stapleton?
1: Obviously, when you get nominated for awards, it's nice when you win them. But at the same time, I don't ever think about trying to win an award. And I always have to put that out there. You know, I just want to make the best music possible.

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1: This afternoon, we all climb into the upper 80s to right around 90 degrees as winds stay strong and out of the south, with a few more showers and thunderstorms returning to the forecast as our cold front approaches, with big changes on the way tomorrow. Temperatures struggle to climb out of the mid-60s. I'm Fox 4 meteorologist Kylie Capps on 99.5 The Wolf.
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2: I'm digging around a little bit in the Wolf Music Vault for a song maybe haven't heard in a while. You know, it was a domestic squabble that was the spark that ignited this number one hit for Aaron Tippin. He came home from being out on the road one day, and he walked into the kitchen and tried to tell his wife, Thea, how to cook. They were arguing over how to make this particular dish. He told her, you know, why don't you just read the cookbook for once? Well, that went over well. Finally, Aaron says, I don't want to fight. Let's kiss and make up. And Thea replied, you know what you can kiss? Kiss this. And a number one song was born 26 years ago. Kiss This. Smokey's Guilty Pleasure for today. 99.5 The Wolf.

Number one on this day, 2000. Darren Tippin's cheeky Kiss This. Smokey's guilty pleasure for today. Stand by. Got a chance for you to see Dan and Shay for free. 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

what would you like to go somewhere like, oh, I don't know, go see Dan and Shay when they come to town? Dos Equis Pavilion, we can get you to see them for free. I got details on that. About three songs away here on The Wolf.

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1: All right, we're talking petty things that instantly give you the ick when you're out on a date. 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

0: Texas Country, Parker McCollum at 99.5. The Wolf, it is Smokey Rivers, right along with you, getting you in to see the stars you love, live and in living color. Dan Shea coming to town, bringing along Tyler Hubbard and Josh Ross. They're all going to be doing their thing at Dos Equis Pavilion. That's coming up on the 22nd. Would you like to go and bring a buddy, too? All right, 888-787-1995 is the number. If you are number 9, I got you 2 tickets for some fun with Dan and Shay from Your Wolf.
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1: 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Just play the game one way. 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

0: Country star Matthew Ramsey of Old Dominion runs down their influences.
1: Our influences kind of run the gamut. There's a lot of us in the band, and we listen to all kinds of different stuff. So there's everything from country, you know, Alabama, to Motown. Trevor grew up in Detroit, so he had a lot of that. So there's a lot of pop, a lot of rock. I think Brad was a big Guns N' Roses fan. It runs the gamut, and I think you can kind of see that when you come see our show and hear our whole, like, body of work and all our songs. We cover all the bases, I think.

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1: During the Houston Rodeo, he sold out 73,000 people. 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
4: Off we go. 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We're heading to Frisco this time. Make Daryl a Wolf winner.
5: All right. Excited.
4: Danny Shea coming to town.
5: Yes. 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
5: Oh,

Working or playing or maybe causing trouble in palatial Plano today. It's a Texas town that we love. Hello, Plano. Who's that Jason Aldean you wanted? 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

Mr. Carrington at Texas Country, 99.5. The Wolf, either you're smoky or beside you, working hard just like you are today. If you got some of those really tall Halloween inflatables out in your front yard, you might want to consider tying them down. Tell you why in 6 minutes.

0: Toby at Texas Country 99.5 The Wolf. And Smokey Bears putting some extra rocks in my pocket to help weigh me down because a wind advisory is in effect for tomorrow. Well, the first big real cold front of fall, always loving when these start to barrel through, and the first one is on its way. Temperatures will be falling and have some big winds with it starting early tomorrow morning. They're expecting winds up to near 50 tomorrow. That's right, 50. And temperatures will be falling hard. At the high tomorrow, only in the mid-60s, like 90 today and maybe 65, 67 for tomorrow. Fall's here. So if you have one of those 12-foot-tall skeletons in your front yard, you better put him away. If you dare.
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16: 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Trevor grew up in Detroit, so he had a lot of that. 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I think Brad was a big Guns N' Roses fan. It runs the gamut, and I think you can kind of see that when you come see our show and hear our whole like body of work and all our songs. We cover all the bases, I think.
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1: This afternoon, we all climb into the upper 80s to right around 90 degrees as winds stay strong and out of the south, with a few more showers and thunderstorms returning to the forecast as our cold front approaches, with big changes on the way tomorrow. Temperatures struggle to climb out of the mid-60s. I'm Fox 4 meteorologist Kylie Capps on 99.5 The Wolf.
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0: Parker with Texas Country at 99.5 The Wolf. Smokey's here. What's for lunch today, Natalie?
1: I actually had a healthy lunch, chicken salad.
0: You know what? That sounds kind of good, but I didn't bring one of those today. 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I guess I'll go down to the cutest cafe fridge and see what's in there.
1: Okay, you gotta go see what everybody's got and pick out something.
0: There you go. I call it the Samsung Special.

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0: King George. Texas Country 99.5, the Wolf, Smokey Rivers on the job with you. Looks like they've finally dropped the details on the premiere of Frisco King. You know, that spinoff of Tulsa King, Frisco King. Stars Samuel L. Jackson, set in that capital of underworld crime, Frisky Frisco. He'll be reprising his role as Russell Lee Washington Jr., an experienced New Orleans gangster who arrives in Frisco. Yes, Frisco. Sees opportunities to build a criminal business beneath the suburb's polished exterior. But his growing success also brings more danger. Frisco King. Yeah, be debuting December 18th on Paramount Plus. Frisco, it's your turn in the spotlight.
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10: 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Hotel California is a good example. I don't know totally what that's about, but, you know, on a dark desert highway, you know, it's just... you see everything they're saying.
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1: Yeah, that was one of the things, like, before, you know, anybody even really knew who I was. You know, I just kept covering his songs, and I wanted him to notice me so bad. And the first time I met him, I met his mom as well. And I remember her telling me, like, yeah, we knew about you before, you know, anybody else. Because somebody hit him up whenever I put Getting Your Home on YouTube. And she listened to it and then showed Chris. Now just getting to write with him whenever, and just, it's surreal.

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hey man, I'll try. Then later on when we finished our songs about scars and cars and broken hearts, I saw him. He was standing there right next to the stage

Well, get ready to fly away to Vegas. Meet Thomas Rhett, too. Wow. It could happen, really. Two songs away on 99.5 The Wolf.

0: Awesome Vintage McGraw, Texas Country, 99.5 The Wolf. It is Smokey Rivers, work alongside you. How are you? Enjoying this last day of summer? 90 today, maybe. What are we at now? 87. Yeah, we'll probably get there. And then tomorrow, the high? 67. Cannot wait. One of my favorite perks of this job is when I give you a chance to score a really great trip to see the stars that you love. And this is a good one. I'm going to go see Thomas Rhett. He's in Vegas soon, and you could be there too. Yeah, we'll pick up the airfare for you. Put you up in a really swanky room there at the Flamingo Hotel and Casino. The Flamingo's next door. And we've got great seats to see Thomas Rhett live. 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
0: 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Our next country close-up is coming up at Grandscape on October 21st, featuring Jackson Dean and newcomer Tristan Robertson. Dan and Shay at Dos Equis Pavilion, that's October 22nd. And then David Lee Murphy coming to Billy Bob's on October 23rd. 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
14: 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I just kept covering his songs, and I wanted him to notice me so bad. And the first time I met him, I met his mom as well. And I remember her telling me, like, yeah, we knew about you before, you know, anybody else, because somebody hit him up whenever I put Getting You Home on YouTube. And she listened to it and then showed Chris. Now just getting to write with him whenever, and just it's

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1: She comes to Oklahoma, and it's not like this now, but at first, she had to have felt like, where am I? What is this place? And the same with me. You know, I go to L.A., and it's like, what is this place? Like, how do I fit in here? And I would still feel that way if she wasn't there, you know? And I think the same thing with her when she comes to Oklahoma. It's just, that's what completes the journey for us. It's just as long as we're together, it really doesn't matter.

Gary Allen coming to town. Billy Bob's on the 24th. I'm going to get you and a buddy in to see him for free. It's a great show. 6 minutes away, you'll be a winner on 99.5 The Wolf.

0: Hey, y'all. It is Tara and Ryan from the Wake Up with the Wolf show.
1: All right, we're talking petty things that instantly give you the ick when you're out on a date. And oh my gosh, this one is insane.
0: Hmm.
1: So you think, Tara, 8:10 in the morning when you wake up with the wolf.
2: Got it.

The Always Great Gary Allen coming to town. It's going to be at Billy Bob's on the 24th. Would you like to go? See him for free. 888-787-1995. 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

0: Josh Ross is his name at Texas Country 99.5 The Wolf. It's Smokey plowing through Thursday with you. Jason Pullman coming up next. But first, let's head to Mansfield and make Christy a Wolf winner.
1: Oh, awesome. I'm so excited.
0: How about that? You're going to go see Gary Allen.
1: Awesome. My daughter will be really excited.
0: Oh, she sounds like a big fan. Well, you guys are going to have a great time together. Kind of like a girls' night out for you two.
1: Thank you so much.
0: My pleasure. Stick around. Jason Pullman's up next, and he's got a chance for you to see Dan and Shay for free today. 440 on The Wolf.
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4: 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Lifetime goal of mine to play that thing. We finally do it. 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

0: Country star Miranda Lambert really loves her fans at shows. 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
1: They sing every word to every song, not just singles, you know, album cuts. And it's just a feeling of, wow, this is why I do this in the first place. I mean, it takes you back to the first time that you're on stage for four people singing over beer bottles. But then you're like, wow, I've come to this, and people really know me and know my music. And I don't know, it just sometimes overwhelms me.

0: Stella Lefty in the Boston. The 99.5 The Wolf. Maybe you're headed to Melissa, the Texas town that we love. Melissa, thanks for spending your day with 99.5 The Wolf and Morgan Wallen.
1: Oh.

Texas Country, the world famous 99.5 The Wolf. My name is Jason Pullman, and everybody knows the saying, never judge a book by its cover. Well, Dallas, Texas's very own Kelly Clarkson just lived it. And I'm telling you, over the last couple of days, this story is blowing up. She says she walked into a store and was made to feel like she didn't belong there. What's the very latest? I'll give you the update on this story coming up in 7 minutes.

0: There's Taylor. I'm Jason. This is Texas Country on the world famous 99.5 The Wolf. I feel like this story has really blown up over the last couple of days. Just in case you don't know it, Dallas, Texas's very own Kelly Clarkson says she had a real-life pretty woman moment. She walked into this little novelty shop in Brooklyn, New York. She saw a mechanical singing bird named Molly and wanted to buy it, but says the way she was treated made her feel like she wasn't good enough to shop there. They obviously didn't recognize who she was. That's why you never judge a book by its cover. Well, the store said Molly was absolutely not for sale anyway. Until now. They just put a price tag on this thing. $15 million. Okay. So basically, it's not for sale became, how badly do you want it, Kelly? I think I take the pretty woman approach. You know, big mistake, huge. Yes, yeah, love this.
1: Hi.
2: Hello.
1: Do you remember me?
2: No, I'm sorry.
1: I was in here yesterday. You wouldn't wait on me?
2: Oh.
1: You work on commission, right?
2: Yes.
1: Big mistake. Big. Huge. I have to go shopping now.
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1: When I decided to move, I was kind of running out of my lease in Boone, where I was no longer a student at the time. I decided to leave Boone, and I had just recently dropped out with 21 hours left to pursue music. And my parents have always been very supportive, and they don't make a ton of money. So they were like, you know, we obviously fully support, you know, you going out to Nashville and chasing your dream, but we also don't have the ability to kind of catch you if you fall.

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1: When I complete a recording, normally the first place I listen to it is just on my iPhone, believe it or not. I think you can really tell a lot about a mix and the song if you can hear it on that tiny little speaker, and if it jumps out at you, that's usually the first place I listen to it. And I know that's weird, but I feel like if you can make something sound incredible on that little tiny speaker, then you've really done something.

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1: If, you know, George Strait and Garth Brooks still get excited about it, I don't think it ever gets old. It's always one of the most exciting things in the world to know, man, I took this song and went in the studio and made this piece of art that I love, that I hope other people love. 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There's nothing like that. It's impossible to describe other than it's just perfect and it's amazing.
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0: Texas Country, the world famous 99.5 The Wolf. It's Jason Pullman. The new White House press secretary, Katie Zachariah, confirmed she didn't pass the bar exam after previously calling herself a lawyer. After the week she's having, I mean, you know, we could have guessed.
1: In addition to that, there is $54 billion tied to the Alaska LNG pipeline and terminal. So my husband, that's a good one. And now we have a booming economy and a great relationship with Venezuela.
0: Thank you for letting us know. Now tell us something we don't know.

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We play Texas Country, 99.5, the world famous Wolf. It's Jason Pullman. Remember that fan who yelled embarrassing at Dak after the Cowboys game and Dak had him kicked out? Well, Jerry Jones has now commented on that. And his response might surprise Dak. I'll tell you what he said coming up at 3:40.

0: I love that guy. I love his voice. Max McNown. Hey, it's Jason. This is Texas Country on 99.5 The Wolf. We've all done this. Your team loses, and around here, it's way too often with our Cowboys. You're mad, and you say something you probably wouldn't say to the quarterback's face. Well, one guy did. After the Cowboys lost 24-16 at home to the previously winless Tampa Bay Buccaneers, it was last Thursday night. It was a week ago. And yeah, it was pretty ugly. It was embarrassing. A guy in the tunnel yelled, "Embarrassing!" right at Dak Prescott as he was walking into the I almost said living room, into the locker room. Dak heard him and wanted him removed. So they kicked the guy out, and I think he's like an Uber driver or something like that. But anyway, now Jerry Jones has weighed in and basically said he's a fan. Let him say it. You're so right, Jerry, for once. And even Dak admitted afterward it was getting pretty close to embarrassing. So there you go. Well, listen, we'll see what happens this weekend. Oh, God. Against Green Bay up there in Wisconsin. Go Cowboys.
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8: 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And she said, "Honey, do you want some of my perfume?" And then she goes, "Smell my neck." And I was like, "Dolly, I have just cried for the last 20 minutes. I am afraid I'm going to snot on you."

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1: Fox 4 meteorologist Kylie Capps. Our front approaches from the west and northwest later on this evening. It looks to arrive in the immediate metroplex after the sun sets. Showers and thunderstorms will accompany the front, but will be weakening as they head in. Still, the potential for heavy rain will exist within the strongest cells. Areas well to the west and northwest are under a flood watch. Winds crank up out of the north after the front heads in tonight, with a wind advisory in place all day tomorrow. That'll account for wind gusts between 40 and 45 miles per hour, with temperatures struggling to climb out of the low and mid-60s. I'm Fox 4 meteorologist Kylie Capps on 99.5 The Wolf.
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highway. Randy Travis, we love you so much. This is Jason Pullman on Garland, Texas Country, 99.5, the world famous Wolf. Garland, thank you for listening this afternoon. We so appreciate it. Okay, so right now it's 89. This time tomorrow, 64, and that's the high. Have you picked out your outfit yet? Because we've been waiting way too long to wear a sweatshirt. Tomorrow, people are going to be walking around in hoodies like we just got released from summer prison. Because we did.

99.5 The Wolf. We're so Texas, we know the right way to say Waxahachie, Sachse, Pflugerville, Watauga, and Nevada.

Texas Country 99.5, The Wolf. It's Jason Pullman. I'm not sure what your relationship with your ex is like. Maybe you're friends. Maybe you've got their number blocked in three or four different places. But I just heard about what may be the most amicable ex-husband on the planet. And this guy's also, you know, typically I don't really talk about celebrities or anything, but this guy really is a big-time celebrity. His ex-wife got remarried over the weekend. He went to the wedding, but it's what he did at that wedding. Tell you who it is and what he did coming up at 4:13. We get

0: Okay, let me preface this story with, I got divorced years ago. It's been, God, I don't know, 8-ish or so years ago. By the way, it's Jason Pullman. This is Texas Country on the world famous 99.5 The Wolf. We were married for 3 years, didn't have kids, and I have no idea where she is today or what she's up to, and I hope she's happy. I really do. I mean that from the bottom of my heart. But I'll tell you what I'm not doing. Officiating her next wedding. Tobey Maguire just did exactly that. You heard me correctly. His ex-wife, Jennifer Meyer, got remarried in Hawaii, and Spider-Man himself actually performed the ceremony. They've got a couple of teenage kids together, so clearly they figured out how this whole amicable divorce thing is supposed to work. And look, here's the deal. Her new husband is a billionaire. So I'm thinking Toby's probably standing up there thinking, okay, my work here is done. She's your problem now. I mean, millionaire or not, when a billionaire steps in, you hand him the keys and wish everybody well.
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5: Good afternoon. There is an accident, 161 Bush Turnpike, northbound, heading toward 183 at Rock Island. And that's stop and go from Trinity Boulevard. Also seeing a southbound onlooker delays are heading from 183. Starting to see the rush hour delays building up in some of the usual spots. Plus, we've got construction causing a Kaufman County Forney delay. Highway 80 westbound approaching Clements 460 with two lanes blocked, taking about 15 extra minutes. I'm Katie London on 99.5 The Wolf.
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1: They sing every word to every song, not just singles, you know, album cuts. And it's just a feeling of, wow, this is why I do this in the first place. I mean, it takes you back to the first time that you're on stage for four people singing over beer bottles. But then you're like, wow, I've come to this, and people really know me and know my music. And I don't know, it just sometimes overwhelms me.

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0: country star Matthew Ramsey of Old Dominion runs down their influences.
1: Our influences kind of run the gamut. There's a lot of us in the band, and we listen to all kinds of different stuff. So there's everything from country, you know, Alabama, to Motown. Trevor grew up in Detroit, so he had a lot of that. So there's a lot of pop, a lot of rock. I think Brad was a big Guns N' Roses fan. It runs the gamut, and I think you can kind of see that when you come see our show and hear our whole, like, body of work and all our songs. We cover all the bases, I think.

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Texas Country 99.5, the world famous Wolf. It's Jason Pullman. You know you need a date night when going to the grocery store together starts counting as quality time. So here's your excuse to actually get out of the house. 1 week from tonight, Dan and Shay at Dos Equis Pavilion. Get somebody to watch the kids, put on something nicer than what you wore to work, grab dinner, and go be a couple again for a few hours. I'll get you in coming up in 6 minutes.

Hey, my name is Jason Pullman. This is Texas Country on 99.5, the world famous Wolf. You know you're overdue for a date when your conversations have become, hey, honey, did you order more diapers? Wait, whose turn is it to unload the dishwasher? At some point, you've got to remember, you two used to actually go out together. So 1 week from tonight, Dan and Shay at Dos Equis Pavilion under our beautiful Texas stars and sky, dinner, a couple of drinks, live country music, and for one night, talk about something other than the kids. All right, okay, let's get you on the Wolf guest list. Caller number 9, 888-787-1995.

0: Texas Country, the world famous 99.5 The Wolf. It's Jason Pullman.
1: Okay,
0: Rendon, Roy City, are you on the way home from work?
1: I am.
0: Okay, well, 1 week from tonight, you'll be on the way to go hang out with Dan and Shay.
1: That is amazing.
0: Well, good. Could you use a date night with your hubby?
1: Absolutely.
0: Okay, how long has it been, just the two of you, no kids?
1: Well, we're both grandparents.
0: Oh, okay.
1: We're very busy with our grandkids.
0: Yeah.
1: It's been a while.
0: Okay, it's been a little while. Yeah. Okay, well, well, perfect. Grandma and Grandpa need a night out, too.
1: Yes, we do.
0: What do they call you?
1: Lolly.
0: Lolly?
1: Uh-huh.
0: Lolly, and then what about your husband?
1: Pop.
0: Lolly and... Oh, come on! Lolly and Pop?
1: That's right.
0: That's adorable. I love it.
1: You.
0: All right, well, send our love to Pop, Lolly.
1: I'll do it.
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6: Hudson slowing, Farmers Branch toward Carrollton, 35 northbound. There's a wreck before at Beltline. Also, southbound delays are starting to build up a bit coming from the Bush Turnpike. We still have a Bush Turnpike issue northbound approaching 183 at Conflans. That's going to be stop and go from Trinity Boulevard and causing some southbound onlooker slowing. I'm Katie London on 99.5 The Wolf.
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5: Yeah, that was one of the things, like, before, you know, anybody even really knew who I was. I just kept covering his songs, and I wanted him to notice me so bad. And the first time I met him, I met his mom as well. And I remember her telling me, like, yeah, we knew about you before, you know, anybody else. Because somebody hit him up whenever I put Getting You Home on YouTube. And she listened to it and then showed Chris. Now just getting to write with him whenever, and just, it's surreal.

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3: This is Fox 4 meteorologist Kylie Capps. Our front approaches from the west and northwest later on this evening. It looks to arrive in the immediate metroplex after the sun sets. Showers and thunderstorms will accompany the front, but will be weakening as they head in. Still, the potential for heavy rain will exist within the strongest cells. Areas well to the west and northwest are under a flood watch. Winds crank up out of the north after the front heads in tonight, with a wind advisory in place all day tomorrow. That'll account for wind gusts between 40 and 45 miles per hour, with temperatures struggling to climb out of the low and mid 60s. I'm Fox 4 meteorologist Kylie Capps on 99.5 The Wolf.
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0: Ennis, you're a Texas town we love. Thank you for listening today. In Ennis, this is Jason Pullman, Texas Country on 99.5, the world famous Wolf. Ennis, home of the Blue Bonnet Trails, the Texas Motorplex, and, well, okay, it's not my next matchmaking assignment, but I do have another matchmaking assignment. My wife has decided I should start fixing people up on the radio. Hosting an afternoon show isn't quite enough.
1: Okay.
0: Yeah, I know, right? Yeah, so I'm a country music cupid. Anyway, okay, who am I fixing up next? Find out coming up at 5.

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George, straight up at 5 on Texas Country 99.5, the world famous Wolf. It's Jason. So last week I tried to play matchmaker for an elementary school teacher who needed a date to the Casey Musgraves show at the AAC. That was an utter and complete failure, but I'm not giving up. I never give up. I'm always persistent. And I like good people. And when I meet somebody who's single, I think, wait a second. How are you still single? I want to help. Well, now my wife has picked my next victim. And this person is someone we see every single day because of our 9-month-old son, Marco. Today happens to be her birthday. Guess I'm back in the dating business. Find out who it is coming up at 5:12.

Texas? Need a crash course in everything Texan? Just listen. 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

0: Okay, there's our house band, Denton, Texas's very own Eli Young Band. It's Jason Pullman, Texas Country on 99.5, the world famous Wolf. It was just last week. I tried to fix our Fort Worth elementary school teacher up on a date to the Kacey Musgrave show. It was just an utter and complete failure. I don't know. I don't think she was into it. And now my wife wants me to fix somebody else up. And this is somebody that's been in our lives for, well, it's been exactly 6 months now. Let me call my wife.
1: Hello.
0: Hi, lovey.
1: Hello.
0: Tell everybody who you want me to fix up.
1: Oh, we're going to fix that Miss Kristen.
0: Miss Kristen works at Marco's daycare. Not only is she a preschool teacher, but she works in the administrative staff at Marco's daycare. Her name is Kristen. Today's her birthday. Should we call this, I don't know, what should we call it?
1: Kristen's birthday.
0: Kristen's plus one.
1: Okay. Oh, I like it.
0: The Kristen connection.
1: Okay. Oh, you're good.
0: Find Kristen a keeper.
1: They should give you a job over there.
0: Thank you. Find Kristen a keeper.
1: Okay.
0: This
1: is good.
0: Okay. All right. Let's call her right now. Today's her birthday.
1: Wait a second. Yeah. I got to send you Sherry left. So I'm sending you an alternative number.
0: Oh.
1: Right now.
0: Do we know how old she is?
1: Why does it matter?
0: Well, it matters because if she were 23, okay, then we wouldn't want
1: she's
0: 50-year-old.
1: Okay. She's not 23. And she's not 53.
0: Okay. All right. Let's call. Wish her happy birthday.
1: She's also not 43.
0: Does she know that I'm doing this?
1: She's not going to be surprised.
0: Oh, you've talked to her already about this?
1: Well, no. All right. We just, like, floated the idea like it was going to be fun.
0: Okay. Hold on. We'll make this call coming up at 6:10.
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8: We've got a slow go getting into Addison. Dallas North Tollway southbound, there's a wreck at Keller Springs, and that has things slow moving back toward Spring Creek Parkway. Also still have a 161 Bush Turnpike northbound wreck before 183 at Complans. That's going to be stop and go from Trinity and causing some southbound onlooker delay. And reports of one I-20 eastbound just after 310. And that's stop and go from Lancaster Road. I'm Katie London on 99.5 The Wolf.
9: 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U.S. Olympians do it. 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
1: She comes to Oklahoma, and it's not like this now, but at first, she had to have felt like, where am I? 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And the same with me. 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Like, how do I fit in here? And I would still feel that way if she wasn't there, you know, and I think the same thing with her when she comes to Oklahoma. It's just, that's what completes the journey for us, is it's just as long as we're together, it really doesn't matter.
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1: During the Houston Rodeo, it sold out 73,000 people. Lifetime goal of mine to play that thing. We finally do it. Second song, I slipped down to a knee, pop right back up, never missed a beat.

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It's Jason Pullman. Only in DFW can you leave the house in shorts today and need a sweatshirt and maybe a jacket tomorrow. Around 90 today. Tomorrow, about 64. Cold front rolls through tonight and basically changes the season overnight. And I know I'm not the only one excited about it. We've been staring at those sweatshirts and sweaters in the closet since like September. Hey, come on, when do I get to wear you? Well, tomorrow's the day. Don't put the shorts away. We'll probably need those in about a week.

Hey, it's Jason on Texas Country 99.5, the world famous Wolf. You know what sounds pretty good in December? Getting out of town for a night, but not that, you know, not too far out of town. Like 90 minutes. Make the drive up to Choctaw Casino and Resort, Durant, Oklahoma. Grab some dinner, maybe a drink, and then... Darius Rucker live. I mean, come on, Wagon Wheel. All right, comeback song. You know every word to all of these songs. He's at the Grand Theater at Choctaw, Saturday, December 5th, exactly 20 days before Christmas. Okay, Christmas is coming a little early in mid-October this year. Let's stuff these in your stocking. Oh, come on, who doesn't love Darius? Caller number 9-888. Get you on the Wolf guest list. 888-787-1995. Here's Luke.

0: There's Luke Combs. It's Jason Pullman. Texas Country on the world famous 99.5 The Wolf. Catherine lives in Quinlan. Catherine, you going to be in town December 5th, 2026?
1: Absolutely.
0: Let's get you out of town. Choctaw Casino and Resort, Durant, Oklahoma, for Darius Rucker.
1: How cool.
0: Yeah, some, you know, a couple of drinks, dinner, maybe some craps, maybe some roulette, maybe some slots, maybe some Texas Hold'em.
1: Right up my alley.
0: And then go enjoy every second of Darius.
1: I can't wait.

0: Hey, it's Ryan Fox from the Wake Up with the Wolf show. And this weekend on ACC, we welcome back hitmaker and hit writer, John Morgan. An exclusive interview you're only going to hear on American Country Countdown. He's dishing on everything from his songs to his buddy Jason Aldean to Halloween. Plus, what was behind Luke Combs' recent weight loss? We got it all on the next American Country Countdown. 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
3: Still the Grand Prairie Irving delay on the Bush Turnpike northbound approaching 183 at Conflans. We've got this accident causing to back up from about Oakdale southbound with onlooker delays. You've got some heavy traffic coming from Beltline. Then a I-30 westbound accident at the Bush Turnpike has the center lane blocked. A stop and go from Beltline with about a 6-minute delay. I'm Katie London on 99.5 The Wolf.
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1: When I complete a recording, normally the first place I listen to it is just on my iPhone, believe it or not. I think you can really tell a lot about a mix and the song if you can hear it on that tiny little speaker, and if it jumps out at you, that's usually the first place I listen to it. And I know that's weird, but I feel like if you can make something sound incredible on that little tiny speaker, then you've really done something.

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0: Country star Miranda Lambert really loves her fans at shows. In fact, she can even get overwhelmed by it.
1: They sing every word to every song, not just singles, you know, album cuts. And it's just a feeling of, wow, this is why I do this in the first place. I mean, it takes you back to the first time that you're on stage for four people singing over beer bottles. But then you're like, wow, I've come to this, and people really know me and know my music. And I don't know, it just sometimes overwhelms me.

0: Justin Moore wishes he could slow down his kids growing up.
1: It goes by in a hurry. You know, parents or grandparents or aunts, uncles, they tell you, you'll look up and you'll have a teenager, or you'll look up and, you know, they'll be going to college, and it's wild.
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This is Saginaw, Texas Country on 99.5, the world famous Wolf Saginaw. Thank you for listening tonight. If you happen to be in Saginaw, it's Jason Pullman. Now, listen, this is 100% my wife's idea. There's a woman at Marco's daycare who is just sweet and funny and obviously incredible with the kids. And my wife looks at me and goes, well, how is she single? You need to help her find somebody. So that's what I'm doing on my little radio program today. Today happens to be her birthday. You'll meet Miss Kristen and find out why we're trying to find her a guy. coming up at 6:11 tonight.

It's Jason Pullman on Texas Country, the world famous 99.5 The Wolf. You know what's funny? Women do this. They meet another woman who's sweet, funny, has her life together, and immediately think, wait a second, why is she single? We need to find her somebody. Guys don't do that. We just assume there's a reason, you know, I don't know, maybe some red flag, and keep moving. But my wife has found her latest project. Her name is Miss Kristen. She works at Marco's daycare, our nine-month-old son. We absolutely adore her, and my wife, Jen, has decided we're finding her a man, so my radio show is now also a dating service. We'll meet Miss Kristen coming up in just a couple of songs.

0: Okay, there's Vintage Chesney. It's Jason Pullman, Texas Country on the world famous 99.5 The Wolf. If you missed this earlier, my wife has decided I need a second job, matchmaker. There's a woman at Marco's daycare whom we love her, Miss Kristen, who my wife Jen just, you know, she loves her too. She's sweet, she's funny, she's great with the kids, and every time Jen sees her, it's, you know, I don't understand why she's single. We need to find her somebody. And by we, apparently she means me and in all of the Metroplex here. So that's what we're doing. We're finding Miss Kristen a date. And guys, she's a catch. Give me about, 60 seconds. I'll post one of her pictures up on my Insta story on Instagram at Jason Pullman. This is for ladies too, though, because ladies, maybe you know a really good guy. Maybe it's a coworker or a brother or your son or whomever. At Jason Pullman, P-U-L-L-M-A-N. Let's meet her.
1: Hello.
0: Kristen.
1: Hello.
0: Hello. We're on the radio. Jen is on the phone as well. Jen, are you at the daycare?
2: Hi, Kristen. I'm going to be there in 2 minutes.
1: Hello, everyone.
2: Actually, 1 minute.
0: Okay, she'll be there in a minute. Happy birthday, first of all, Kristen.
2: Happy birthday.
1: Thank you so much.
0: You're welcome. So I guess my wife told you that I was going to fix you up on the radio. Is that true?
1: Oh, dear. She might have mentioned it.
0: Are you game?
1: I don't know, Jason. Goodness gracious.
0: Do you mind? Well, tell us how old you are. I hate to ask, but people want to know.
1: I'm 32.
0: You're 32. And tell us a little bit about yourself.
1: I work at a preschool, as you well know. I live in Prosper, Texas. I don't know. What do you want to know?
0: Prosper. Okay. Well, what are your interests? Like, what do you like to do? What are you into? Are you about family? Do you go to church every week?
1: I do. Both are true. I have 6 nieces and nephews. That's really fun. I'm a really fun aunt. Plus all my kiddos at the school.
0: Yeah. You obviously love kids.
1: I mean, just a little bit.
0: Okay. And tell us what you're looking for in a man.
1: Oh, my goodness. This is so funny. Let's see, Jason. That's a great question. I'm looking for somebody who is family-oriented, faith-based, loves kids, very social, close to their family, potentially.
0: Perfect. And then would you mind, and, you know, it's obviously not all about looks, but people want to see what you look like. Can you text me 2 or 3 or 4 pictures, and will you allow me to post those?
1: I will do that. Yeah, I'll have to find some pictures. It's been a while since I've taken a good picture of myself.
0: All right, we'll do that, and we'll get this set up. I will, as soon as I get them, I'll put the pictures up on my Insta story on Instagram at Jason Pullman. Have a beautiful birthday, and we're calling, what are we calling this, Levy?
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7: Still have a Grand Prairie slowdown, I-30 West approaching the Bush Turnpike. This accident continuing to slow things back a little beyond Beltline. Now, they did clear the Bush Turnpike northbound accident after Rock Island, so that's been recovering. The drive-through Addison, still going to be a heavy one on the Dallas or Tollway southbound coming from Frankfurt. It'll open up a little more once you get past Forest. I'm Katie London on 99.5 The Wolf.
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3: If you're the parent of a college-age kid, do you track their location on your phone? If the answer is yes, you should know that you're not alone. New poll out of the University of Michigan C.S. Mott Children's Hospital found more than half of parents admit to keeping tabs on their 18 to 25-year-olds, at least now and then. Mostly, they say, for peace of mind. Look, I get it. I'm the dad of three girls, but here's the catch. For about one in four of those parents, watching that little dot on the app actually made them feel more anxious, not less. And knowing where your adult child is not the same thing as keeping them safe. What keeps them safe is having taught them over the years to make good decisions on their own. So the expert advice for you is this. If you do track, talk about it, be transparent about it, and set it up as a two-way check-in, not just surveillance. I'm Dr. Sanjay Gupta, helping you live a better life.

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1: I'm very happy to be the first woman to have a bar on Broadway. And my friend and designer, Farrah Queen from Oklahoma, came and helped me put my stamp on this place because I really wanted to make sure that it had some girl vibes and obviously a rhinestone saddle because everyone needs one of those. But I definitely have seen, since I've been going down there, all the girls doing exactly what I was hoping they would do, which was come there and party and have a place to feel safe and happy and really go honky-tonkin'.

0: Morgan Wallen tells us why he works so hard.
1: I feel like everything is so temporary and fleeting and just in life in general. So I try to stay working hard and keep my head down and do the best I can every day. I don't know that I ever want to have a not made it attitude.
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Texas Country 99.5, the world famous Wolf. It's Jason Pullman. Imagine how you wrap up 2026. You and somebody you love fly into Vegas, couple nights at the Flamingo. Vegas at Christmas time, I mean, that's awesome. Thomas Rhett at the Coliseum at Caesar's Palace. And before he takes the stage, you're meeting him. Not a bad way to say goodbye to 2026, giving you a chance to win that whole trip in less than 10 minutes.

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1: All right, we're talking petty things that instantly give you the ick when you're out on a date. And oh my gosh, this one is insane.
0: Hmm.
1: So you think, Tara, 8:10 in the morning when you wake up with the Wolf.

The interrupt program makes a request to the National Weather Service to activate the North Texas Emergency Alert System. The National Weather Service issuing severe thunderstorm warnings for northwestern Johnson County, eastern Parker County, southwestern Tarrant County, and northeastern Hood County until 7:30. Severe thunderstorms are located along a line extending from 6 miles north of Weatherford to near Western Lake, moving east at 25 miles per hour. These storms may contain 60 mile per hour wind gusts, may cause wind damage to trees, roofs, and siding. Once again, severe thunderstorm warnings activated for portions of Johnson, Parker, Tarrant, and Hood counties until 7:30. All North Texas stations affected by this alert are requested to relay the preceding message.

0: 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It's Jason Pullman, this guy right here.
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0: Is wrapping up the year with a couple of shows in Vegas, and we're sending somebody, hopefully you, there to meet him. Flights for two, couple of nights at the Flamingo, pair of tickets to Thomas Rhett at the Coliseum at Caesar's Palace. And I mentioned, you'll meet him before the show. You'll take a couple of pictures. He'll sign whatever you want him to sign. I mean, if you're going to take one last trip before 2026 is over, this is a pretty good one. Text the national keyword SHIRT, S-H-I-R-T. 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Here, I'll say it again. 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Man, it feels

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5: There is an Arlington 360 southbound accident in Arkansas Lane. Two left lanes blocked, and that's going to be at a crawl back from Park Row. Still have this one, Grand Prairie I-30 West at the Bush Turnpike, and that's stop and go from Beltline. And in Garland, an accident I-30 West coming across Lake Ray Hubbard toward Bass Pro. That's stop and go from 205. I'm Katie London on 99.5 The Wolf.
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0: Country star Keith Urban reminds us all, work and no play is pretty dull.
1: I always liken it to being in a sandbox and just like calling a bunch of friends over and we're just going to make some stuff and see what happens. And the thing I keep being reminded of is that it's called playing music. And I think a lot of the times we all forget that because it's a job as well, but it's like it's playing. It's the first word is playing guitar, playing the drums, playing music, playing. It's meant to have a playfulness quality about it.

if you happen to be in Royce City, thank you for listening to us tonight and this afternoon as well. Royce City, we so appreciate you. It's Jason Pullman. I'll talk to you tomorrow afternoon at 3. Vicky Ochoa and Nightwolf is coming up next on 99.5 The Wolf.